0: This is so sad to say, but when I cannot find my phone, I literally feel like I don't know how to navigate. No GPS, no text, no Wi-Fi. I just blank out. I'm like, we've gotten to a really scary point.
1: You're right. A couple weeks ago, I was like halfway to the radio station and I was at a red light and, you know, like we always do and we shouldn't. We look for our phone, try to grab our phone. I was in my pockets and I was like, I left my phone at home. So I raced back and got it.
0: And then you feel naked. You're just like, I can't function without that big block in my pocket.
1: Yeah. And you know, we're not crazy because I did some research about, when you lose your phone, it feels physical because over 100 smartphone users found that handling our phones has become so habitual that even movements can turn into muscle memory, like swiping, tapping, gripping, holding your phone. And when it's not there, it feels physical.
0: That's funny because it's so true. Have you ever tried to like watch a really good TV show and you keep having to rewind the same part and you force yourself to put your phone down? Next thing you know, you're already scrolling halfway down TikTok and it's like, my God, my fingers just move without my brain.
1: That's why I've told you I watch Seinfeld. I've watched it 100 times every episode because I'll just put it on in the background and be on my phone.
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1: Yeah.
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0: We've talked about this on the show multiple times, how dating apps like Tinder, and there's another dating app that is using more data to find you a possible match, which is scary.
1: Tyler, at this point, we're not even choosing who we like. My objection to this is that you cannot underestimate, you can't judge a book by its cover. Like, some people like a type of person that you're like, oh, I didn't know you got down with that. Fully tatted, you know, might be somebody that dresses completely different than them, so I kind of don't like that it's picking, because you don't really know somebody's taste for real.
0: Yeah, I think at Facebook and Instagram and especially TikTok, like, you hit one video and the next thing you know, the next 30 minutes are about that same video. So we're really letting AI design human emotion and human features of the person we're looking for.
1: When you put it like that, it's definitely scary.
0: There was a study done, 2,600 active dating platform users, about AI agents picking a significant other for you. And nearly half of them were interested or would let AI dating features take over. I don't know if it's lazy that these people, they're just lazy, because it is tiring. I will tell you, as an avid dating app user in the past, it's very exhausting. So maybe that's the only reason I would do it.
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0: Well, Tyler, it's safe to say Post Malone is better now. And congratulations. He's no longer going in circles with his exes because he found his forever plus one.
1: You just dropped multiple Post Malone songs there.
0: I had to. I couldn't help myself.
1: I like it.
0: So, Tyler, this girl is a baddie. And I remember when it first kind of popped up on the internet, we were wondering, who is she? Because it's not the girl who he had a child with, who he dated for years and years, who, you know, he never put her in the spotlight. And I think that was kind of like their mutual agreement. But this girl, Christy Lee, she's a fashion stylist. She's beautiful. And that rock on her finger is nuts.
1: Yeah, they broke up in 2025. And yeah, now they went Instagram or social media official, whatever they call it, because yeah, that rock of them two kissing and she's got the finger next to their face is gigantic.
0: What do you think the theme, the look, the vibe of the wedding is going to be like?
1: Well, in the photo, he's got the cowboy buckle. He's got the cowboy hat on. So maybe a country style wedding.
0: It's giving country. It's also giving probably like 30 kegs of Bud Light.
1: Oh, 100%.
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0: This is it, your final chance to catch the wave this season. The Whitecaps close out the regular season August 25th through the 30th at LMCU Ballpark. 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

0: This is it, your final chance to catch the wave this season. The Whitecaps close out the regular season August 25th through the 30th at LMCU Ballpark. 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
1: 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And Cami Kehoe. 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
1: 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And Cami Kehoe. 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
3: It's back to school for almost all of West Michigan this week. 105.3 Hot FM. It's Rachel and Rob. So I was thinking it might be fun to play a little fill in the blanks. 616-451-0105. Now that the kids are back in school, I can finally blank. What is your blank? Now, I know you've been spending a lot of time with your nephews, and your nephews are going back to school. And you said to me last week, I'm starting to understand this.
0: Oh, I totally get it. Just because I'm so excited to nap.
3: Oh, yeah. No, to be get able my to, nap back.
0: And here's the thing about me, and know this about me, and don't, and know that it's about, this is my feeling to everyone, no matter how much I love or hate you.
3: Yeah.
0: When I first get somewhere, I don't necessarily want to talk. I want to be able to just
3: come in.
0: I fill the room.
3: Takes a minute.
0: Yeah, because the car is like my quiet center space.
3: Yeah.
0: So when I come out of it, it's like coming out of like meditation.
3: Okay.
0: And the problem I have is now being around people is everyone wants to talk. It's nothing bad. It's nothing bad at all. But I get to work and you're like, good morning.
3: Now that the kids are back
0: in school.
3: That's all
0: she says.
3: I always say, morning, babe.
0: But when I walk in now, I won't have a teenager going, hey, where have you been? What are you doing?
3: Yeah.
0: Leave me alone.
3: So now that the kids are back in school, you can finally get some silence.
0: My favorite is when if I'm making a sandwich when I first get back. Like,
3: yeah.
0: You going to make me one too? No. I don't want to talk.
3: Okay, so now that the kids are back in school, Rob can finally not be greeted by anyone. Just to be clear, when your happy behind walks in here tomorrow morning, I'm not saying a word.
0: You can't do that to
3: you're
0: me now.
3: Two and a half years.
0: I'm going to be like, oh, no.
3: Walks in the room, and I go, morning, babe. And then I go, how's your weekend? What'd you do? Like, I ask questions. Never again. I'm done. I'm going to film it. I'm going to film it where I'm just going to look up at you tomorrow when you walk in and say
0: I'll be like, hi, Rachel. How are you? And I'll overcompensate like you won't believe.
3: Yes. Now, I will tell you, normally, I am like, God, get these kids back in school. I'm ready. I'm feeling a little bit of sadness about it this year because we've had such a good summer. But I'm also like, oh, my God, I can't wait to get my nap back.
0: Yeah.
3: Now that these kids in school, like, I can finally come home to the house not being destroyed. When I come home every day, I realize they pull every comforter out of our basement and they make a bed in our living room to like lay and watch movies in
0: the
3: morning.
0: Which I love that idea.
3: Yeah, but it drives me insane. Yeah, I'm neurotic and I like my main level to be taken, like picked up. Don't leave your crap everywhere. There's stuff everywhere.
0: How dare you act like you live here?
3: Right. Now that the kids are back in school, I can finally like have some alone time because they don't like when mom takes a nap. Like they're going to have their trauma is going to be like, my mom napped every single day. She was so lazy because they don't realize they've been up since 3:45 in the morning.
0: Yeah.
3: You know, they don't get it.
0: That's ultimately like, that's one thing I'm looking forward to too.
3: Blake just texted 616-451-0105. Now that the kids are back in school, I can finally crap and shower without a child at the door asking a million questions. Meanwhile, while dad is in fact still in the house. That's 100% true. Why do they never ask dad?
0: That is really funny.
3: Mom. Like, it drives me nuts. I'm like, dad is literally right there.
0: And what's always funny is how often dads won't say a word.
3: Oh, yeah. No. And Aaron started to speak up because I was like, you got to stop. We got to stop with this. Like, well, we can't.

0: see it, I'm like, I'm not talking. Yeah. You're not going to ask for me.
1: Right. 616-451-0105. Now that the kids are back in school, I can finally blank. Ashley just said, get a pedicure by myself and actually relax. Okay. I feel, you know what, that's I can finally fair. Do? Not rush home because I'm paying a babysitter.
0: Which, yeah, like you can
1: I can
0: hang
1: finally
0: out.
1: Make my own schedule until 3 p.m. when I have to go pick
0: we
1: them up.
0: We can go, Patty. Oh, yeah, you still have to pick them up.
1: We can go get drunk at City Bill Brewing.
0: We can't because you still have to pick them up.
1: I can get my you nap in be- before. I'll make sure Aaron's on the clock.
0: Okay. Yes.
1: I got a plan, guys.
0: Then let's go patio drinking.
1: 616-451-0105. Now that the kids are back in school, I can finally do fun crap with my kid because we homeschool. Wait, now that the kids are back in school, are you saying because it was all packed with all the kids that were out of school?
0: That makes sense.
1: Oh, what? You want to go to the trampoline park in peace? Is that what you're saying? There's no peace there.
0: I was actually thinking the other day, I saw a video where somebody was like, once school starts, go to the water parks because like the like no. Great Wolf and all that because they're all empty.
1: There's only going to be 1/16 of the pee in it.
0: Exactly. Yours.
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1: We're talking about the smells that are weird that you love. 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
15: A Better Life with Dr. Sanjay Gupta.
16: It's about as tough a family problem as you can get. An adult child has cut off communication with a parent, or the other way around. It's often represented as ungrateful kids, difficult parents, but the truth, experts say, is usually a lot more complicated and more common than you would think. Researchers estimate 1 in 5 people will become estranged from their father at some point. But here's what I find hopeful. Going no contact isn't always the end of the story. Sometimes it's more of a painful pause that gives both people time to heal, reflect, and grow. The common thread among those who found their way back, they stopped pointing fingers and looked inward instead. If you are estranged from someone you love, first of all, I am sorry. Take care of yourself. Stay open. Don't lose hope. But also, don't waste time either. Life is short. I'm Dr. Sanjay Gupta, helping you live a better life.
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1: Are you so excited the kids are going back to school this week? 105.3 Hot FM. We want you to fill in the blank. It's Rachel and Rob. Now that the kids are back in school, I can finally blank. Mine is nap. I can't wait to nap. Rob, on the other hand, is thrilled because now his nephews are not going to greet him on a daily basis.
2: Which is so sad for me to say.
1: No, it's not, because here's the thing. When we have done this show for hours, you're here longer than I am. I get time alone in the studio in the morning for like an hour before anybody even gets here. And you want to sit in quiet. We have not sat in quiet for literally 6 or 7 hours. So by the time I get home, I don't want to talk to anybody either. I support you.
2: All I really want to do, yeah, when I get home, I just want to sit down, eat usually.
1: Yes.
2: Because it's lunchtime.
1: Yes.
2: But also scroll through my social media because it means nothing.
1: Without a head over your shoulder.
2: Yeah. Or without feeling like I'm.
1: You want to just disconnect.
2: Yeah.
1: I understand.
2: Because I feel bad because it's the thing I know is I'm like, they want to hang out. And so I'm like, okay, let's go do this. You know, like,
1: yes.
2: So I don't know. Just to be able to like disconnect and disassociate.
1: Yeah.
2: I cannot wait.
1: 616-451-0105. Fill in the blank. Now that the kids are back in school, I can finally blank. Hannah's on the phone in GR. What's yours, babe?
3: Sleep.
1: Oh, my God. Are you a sleeper like me?
3: It's the only thing that makes sense.
1: It's the only thing that makes sense.
2: I love that.
1: Do you get them off to school and go back to bed?
3: Sometimes. If I don't have to work that day, then it's back to bed.
1: Oh, my God, I'm so jealous. I have to know, are you like me? Do you put full pajamas on, eye mask, earplugs? Like, do you get back in bed like you're going to bed for the rest of the night?
3: I probably could, but if I did that, I wouldn't wake up, so.
1: Oh.
2: That's the same problem I have.
1: Really?
2: I love my nap so much. I'm like, do I have to do it the rest of the day?
3: Yeah.
1: Well, thank you for calling in. Have a good nap today.
3: Thank you. You too.
1: Thanks. I'll enjoy it. When I get home, though, for real, like right around 12:30, 1 o'clock, I put my pajamas back on, t-shirt and shorts, or just a t-shirt, my underwear. I put my eye mask on. I put my earplugs in. It's like I'm going to bed for the night, and people think it's the weirdest thing.
2: Which is crazy.
1: Like, it gets me in my zone of, like, you must go to sleep.
2: Like, I'm there.
1: It's time to pass out. And then the kids are like, Mom.
2: Why don't you come play with us?
1: Mom, why do you hate us?
2: We're still alive and need to be taken care of.
1: Watch your movie. 616-451-0105. I love my children dearly, but I am excited for some quiet at home. I should be clear. I don't stick my kids in front of TVs all day, but man, sometimes it would be nice. Somebody said, I'll finally be able to work. I work remote, and I swear to God, I got nothing done this summer.
2: I could see that.
1: 616-451-0105. Fill in the blank. Now the kids are back in school, I can finally blank. Somebody said, I can go shopping whenever I want without someone yanking stuff off every single shelf.
2: Oh, how nice.
1: Preach.
2: Yeah.
1: That is my son. That is my son. Taking Bennett shopping drives me insane.
2: Especially
1: he wants everything.
2: Yeah, because you're like, no, I need you to stay with me.
1: Somebody said, I get my morning TV back now that the kids are back in school. That's fair. When I was a kid, my parents never let me like steal the TV in the morning, and I have not made the same rule in my house. I let them watch like their Mark Rober and their Dude Perfect.
2: I always think that's weird when my brother's kids, they take over the TV. I'm like, our dad would never have let this happen.
1: No, I think that's why I let my kids do it. But yeah, I'm excited for that too. I mean, my morning TV is sitting here with Rob, but you know, somebody else said they're excited to finally be able to listen to rap music in the car alone.
2: I can listen to my music.
1: I love that. Yes. Oh my God. I don't know who this mom is, but can you give me your name and like text me your number? They said, now that the kids are back in school, I can finally day drink with my friends. I'm on my way to meet my mom friends for mimosas. Kids just got to school.
2: Oh my gosh. I love this for
1: you. I love that for you. 616-451-0105. Now the kids are back in school. What can you finally do?
0: Wake up with Rachel and Rob. We promise they will make you feel better about yourself. 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
1: I've talked a lot about growing up and how I listened to a lot of music I shouldn't have been listening to. 105.3 Hot FM, it's Rachel and Rob. I say I shouldn't have been listening to it. However, I do feel like it molded me into my job I have now.
2: I was going to say, I feel like that's part of what made us who we are is the songs that we got to listen to.
1: Yeah, 100%. Because my mom, like when I was growing up, I listened to a lot of Color Me Bad, a lot of Janet Jackson. Like I was singing Color Me Bad. I want to sex you up. I was like 8.
2: Boyz II Men, I'll Make Love to You.
1: Oh my God, scream you know, singing like, that in my bedroom.
2: Oh my God.
1: Well, over the weekend, I took my daughter who's 9 to go to Kacey Musgraves, who is a country singer, right? But she's risque for a country singer.
2: Right, yeah.
1: Like she's been pretty much ousted by country radio because she's risque.
2: She pushes the envelope.
1: She does.
2: In a fun way.
1: In a fun way.
2: In a David Allen Coe way.
1: So much so that, you know, I took Quinn to this show knowing she likes Kacey Musgraves. We listen to a lot of Kacey Musgraves around my house.
2: Uh-huh.
1: But I didn't think she was going to, like, know all the words or anything like that necessarily.
2: Because, like, I don't know that she pays attention.
1: At least, like, the old stuff. Like, I knew she knew Golden Hour and Slow Burn and Rainbow and Space Cowboy. The new stuff is a little bit more risque, and I just thought she wasn't paying attention, right?
2: Right, okay.
1: So Kacey Musgraves comes out on stage and sings her big single from this year, which was Dry Spell. Now, I know my 9-year-old daughter has no idea what a dry spell is.
2: Thank God.
1: Right. But I also...
2: She's like, is that when the grass dies and dad gets mad?
1: That's exactly what it is. It's too hot, babe. We need a good rain. 100%. However, I'm standing next to her at this concert on Friday night, and I realize she knows every lyric to this song, and my 9-year-old is singing this word for word, you guys, next to me. Word for word.
3: I'm so lonely. Lonely with a capital H, if you know what I mean.
1: I wanted to die.
2: Oh, my gosh.
1: Hold on.

0: She's just melting it out.
1: Word for word. When I looked over and I saw my Niner going, ain't nobody's tool up in my shed. I went, babe, you know all the words to this? And she goes, you listen to it all the time.
2: Did
1: and
2: you, I was like, oh did you my ask God. Her what she thought it meant?
1: Nope. Didn't ask a single question. Didn't ask a single question. In fact, at that show too, Casey Musgraves had a beautiful pair of disco balls that came down.
2: And no, she said pair.
1: Pair of disco balls that came down. And let's just
2: say. They hung kind of low, didn't they?
1: They did hang low. Yeah. And she sat on them and they spun her around the stadium. And let's just say they were very anatomically correct.
2: Right.
1: My 9-year-old looks at me and goes, that is the biggest disco ball I've ever seen, Mom.
2: That is really funny.
1: And I said, me too, babe. That's
2: it's so big, it's splitting
1: it,
2: in two.
1: It went right over her head. She had one day it's all going to click.
2: Literally and figuratively.
1: One
2: she
1: day.
2: She passed around the stadium.
1: It's going to click, you guys. One day it's going to click.
2: Can you imagine?
1: But it's gonna no. Be- and when it does happen, I'm going to laugh so unbelievably
2: I
1: hard.
2: I hope she comes to you and is like, Mom, if I'm remembering right, did I see this and I didn't know what it was at the time?
1: 100%, babe. 100%. But here's the thing. We all grew up listening to music that we shouldn't have been listening to or that went right over your head. Like, what song did you hear growing up that went directly over your head and you're like, oh, my God, it clicked later in life?
2: And mine really was, I really don't know because I got... Oh, I actually do. I know the perfect one.
1: Yeah.
2: TLC, Red Light Special.
1: Let me see if I can get it. Go ahead.
2: Yeah, because for some reason, I remember I would listen to that in the car, and for some reason, listening to it today, I can't tell you where this came from, but I thought Red Light Special was when you're driving down a road and all the traffic lights were red. That was the Red Light Special.
1: Not like the Red Light District in Amsterdam.
2: No, not at all. Nothing close to what it's actually talking about.
1: Okay, this
2: Mine
1: song,
2: was the, oh, we get stuck in traffic.
1: I was obsessed with Silk Pajamas because of this music video and it's naughty. I watched it like just a minute ago. And I'm like, oh my God, Rob, this was your song and you thought it was about stoplights?
2: I have no idea why. Baby, it's
1: break the car, Mom, on the way to school.
2: I thought she wanted to hang out with him longer, so she gave him the Red Light Special.
1: Stop!
2: Like, it just meant, like...
1: I mean, she wanted to hang with him, all right. And I'm dead, Rob. Listen to the lyrics. Take off my clothes and turn on. Rob thought that was about stoplights, you guys.
2: In my head, like, that just meant she wanted to spend more time with him, so she wants to make sure we get that Red Light Special.
1: Okay, I have one. This one, we had the CD single of my mom and I, and we burned it into the ground. Burned it into the ground. And you know what's funny is, I don't think I knew what it meant until I got older, but, like, looking back now, jarring. All right. Remember Shaggy? You guys, what were they? We were both butt naked, banging on the
2: Isn't that funny you would sing that? I'm trying to think, like, when that came out, you didn't really know what it meant.
1: No, for sure. Oh, she caught me on the counter. It wasn't me. Saw me on the sofa. It wasn't me. Like, why was my mom like, yeah, babe, we're going to get this CD single. We're going to listen to it
2: so much.
1: The
2: funny part is, it's like, so why was he running all around the house?
1: Right.
2: He was sitting on everything. Is he Goldilocks?
1: 616-451-0105. What was the song growing up that you loved that just went directly over your head? Or were the other bad moms at who realized their kids know lyrics to stuff and you're like, oh my God, they're not even understanding what it is? Because it was very eye-opening for me this week.
2: I just love that she was belting it out in public.
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2: Even Prince Eric has like a good set of hair.
1: Yeah, he's got, yeah. 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I'm just putting it out there.
2: Aw. Yes, we do. Prince
1: Your
2: William.
1: Feelings are hurt.
2: Prince William.
1: Oh, that's true. Thank you.
2: Real life, yeah. Yes, but a cartoon, no. And my feelings are hurt because you're right. We have never been represented in the Disney world as a prince. The bald guys.
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1: It's funny, every time we do segments like this, you can always really see the age range of who listens to this show.
2: Which is awesome. I love that.
1: Yeah, this is the Rachel Gray Show with Rob Sparks. We're talking about the songs that you knew all the words to growing up that like went right over your head. Or you have kids right now that sing certain songs. Maybe it's songs we play here on Hot FM and they have no idea what they mean. Because I took my daughter to see Kacey Musgraves. And in the middle of the show, Kacey Musgraves was singing her song Dry Spell. I looked at my 9-year-old and she was singing this word for word.
3: Ain't nobody's tool up in my shed. Ain't nobody's boots under my
2: Which is
3: bed.
2: Awesome to hear a 9-year-old sing.
1: I mean, the people around her were like, oh, what?
2: You're like, who's your mama?
1: And what was funny was I looked at Quinn. I was like, you know all the words of this? She goes, you play it all the time.
2: I love that she straight up called you out.
1: I know. But the thing is, we all had songs growing up. We were singing all the words to, but like, we really, one, shouldn't even been singing them, or two, they went right over your head, so your parents were like, whatever. Like, yeah. My mom was straight up whatever with all of it.
2: And that's a lot, like, yeah, my In the Red Light special, singing that, not knowing what it meant.
1: TLC's Crazy Sexy Cool album, beginning to end, was fire.
2: But then, what you should not be singing is, I probably shouldn't be singing I'll Make Love to You to Everyone when I'm 14 years old.
1: Dude, Boys to Men, I was younger than that, I think it was like, God, 9? I was probably Quinn's age. I had that on a CD, Boys to Men, I'll Make Love to You. Somebody just texted in and said, you guys, Rihanna S&M knew every word. This song is so good, though.
2: I love this song, but it is

0: chains and whips excite me.
1: Yeah. Our listener said that she was a kid just like 8 years old belting it out.
0: Because those hold things back is why.
1: 100%. Like, yes. They like to, restraint is important.
0: Yeah. Yeah.
1: Okay. This person's clearly the same age as me because they said they were a teenager singing this word for word. Do you remember City High?
0: Oh my God, I love this song.
1: I love this song, but like, do we all really know what it's like to be a stripper just trying to feed her baby?

0: hard.
1: The worst part is in the minute when he goes, hold up. And then you go into that next part.
0: Get up off your feet, stop making poor excuses.
1: I would belt that out like I was so proud.
0: I know. But I remember I was probably 13 years old when City High was huge. And I also was singing that word for word. However, I think I was aware it was about a stripper who was trying to make a dollar.
1: I wonder.
0: I feel like I knew.
1: Really?
0: Yeah, I think I knew.
1: Because, I mean, it doesn't tell you. Really have to infer.
0: You know, this one, I'm not proud of this. When Bennett was, God, how old is he now? He's 7, and I think this song's probably 2 years old now.
1: Yeah.
0: He was 5 years old, kindergartner, okay? He's in his room building Legos, and I hear him singing this. Jack Harlow, Love It On Me.
1: But he wasn't singing the edited version.
0: No, he was singing, yeah. No, he was going, I'm Vanilla Baby.
1: Which is funny that they didn't play it in this song, but they played it in the Rihanna song.
0: Oh, no, I know.
1: It's whips and chains.
0: I don't know why they edited that, but I will tell you, I should have edited it in my household because Bennett knew all the words. I'm like, I am a terrible, terrible parent. You know, it's funny. I stopped really editing the music around my house.
1: You know what, though? You're getting them ready for life because life isn't going to edit around them.
0: God, you are so right. Can you somebody put that on a bumper sticker? Yes. Okay, what about this one, y'all? Y'all know what age you are if you know this one. Do you remember the song? Next, Too Close.
1: I was a senior in high school when this came out.
0: Step back, you're dancing kind of close.
1: Still didn't get it.
0: I feel a little poke coming through.
1: What? You do?
0: Yeah, okay. I didn't know what that was either. Now, girl, I know you better. You can't help it.
1: Also, Lil, what?
0: Yeah.
1: What are you talking about?
0: It's also so gross.
1: It really is. And you know what's funny? That played at every high school dance.
0: Oh, yeah. It played at my high school dance.
1: I would DJ high school dances.
0: Yeah.
1: And there would be other songs that the principal would be like, did I play this, this, or this?
0: Right.
1: And that song would play. And I'm like, cool. Okay.
0: Yeah. Well, we like this one, though.
1: It took me like 3 years.
0: Turns out that poke also went over the principal's head. Yeah. They didn't get it either.
1: It's the poke bowl.
0: 616-451-0105. That's what I'm going to start calling it.
1: It made her belly hurt.
0: Yo, that dude's got a poke bowl going on. Get a check. Get your poke bowl in check. We're in public. What are you doing with that poke bowl? What was the song that growing up, you're like, man, I did not get it. It did not register with me because I never thought Kacey Musgraves would be the one that made me go, woof. Well, I shouldn't have taught that one to my kid.
1: Oops, am I a bad parent?
0: Yes. It's
2: Rachel and Rob.
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2: In their locker, they find where the bathroom is. They do like their transportation or their parent pickup or they bus pickup, but it's madness. And then everybody makes a line before they meet the teacher too.
3: Oh, really?
2: So we met the kids' teachers last night. We
3: so
2: found their lockers,
3: like
2: their desks.
3: The Pope or something.
2: It's very,
3: Does he or she sit in a chair and just like wait for everybody and shake their hand?
2: It's basically that, except they stand.
3: Oh.
2: Yeah, you're not wrong.
3: I would have said, I'm Mr. Sparks,
2: yes,
3: your math teacher. I don't know math, but we're going to learn together.
2: Pretty much what it is. And it's absolute chaos. But it felt so like, I don't know why I get emotional every time I go. Like, I get emotional. I start to get choked up. It's a new school year. My kids are getting older. I don't know what it is. I've cried at every open house. I did it last night.
3: Did you really?
2: Yes.
3: Wow. Did they cry?
2: No, I hid it. I didn't like show them, but I was like, looked at Aaron and he's like, are you okay? And I'm like, no, I'm not okay. Madden's in second grade. Quinn's in fourth grade. This is her last year in the elementary school. That got to me last night.
3: Oh my God. That explains. I keep seeing, I've seen a couple of people that have fourth grade graduations, like fourth grade graduates. So-and-so. And I'm like, man, do we just celebrate every
2: day? No, it's because they're out of the elementary school and they're going to the intermediate school.
3: That makes sense now.
2: I know. So yeah, I didn't want to talk about it. That was me yesterday. But either way, it felt like school time because it was cold last night. And I'm like, this is so weird.
3: Oh, it definitely feels like fall.
2: Yes.
3: Like, which is so weird. Like, normally we still, it's hard to get kids into school because it's so nice out. And you're still like, and right now I'm like, I'm wearing a sweatshirt today.
2: Yes. I almost wore a sweater, but I was like, it's going to be like 75. This feels aggressive.
3: Yeah, I'm going to take it off later. You wait. Bow, chicka, wow, wow.
2: Oh, thanks. I'm excited. Yeah. Coming up in about 6 minutes with the 411 today. Did you see Hayden Panettiere's mom win on Good Morning America yesterday?
3: I have not seen this.
2: 1 week since her daughter passed and she went on Good Morning America.
3: Wow.
2: I got some feelings, as you can tell. It's on the way in about 6 minutes. Kicking off the show today. Oh, loving this. Christina Aguilera and Redman. It's Dirty on Hot FM.
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0: is Rachel's 411.
1: So Hayden Panettiere's mother was on Good Morning America yesterday. Does anybody else think it's weird that like 1 week after her passing, her mom is already doing like national morning show television?
2: It is a little strange. You feel like something's happened and no one's listening, I can understand why.
1: Well, yeah, no, for sure. And she and her mother had not talked for years. When she was promoting her memoir, what, like 3 or 4 months ago? She was like, I haven't talked to my mom in years. The only time her mom would talk to her is when she wanted money.
2: Oh, well.
1: Yes. And she, you know, Hayden Panettiere in that memoir said that her fame at an early age was what caused a lot of the issues that she had later in life. And her mother said yesterday, no, it didn't have anything to do with that. Okay,
2: oh,
1: lady.
2: Yeah, okay.
1: Yeah. But she was on Good Morning America talking about how she's been getting a lot of haters that have been messaging her because of her relationship with Hayden and how she's been grieving.
3: How are you doing? It's a process. And I think it will probably hit me later on. I would say to the haters out there, you don't have a right to tell me how I mourn the loss of my second child. That's my domain.
1: Now, keep in mind, Hayden Panettiere also has a brother that passed away as well. Both of this woman's kids are gone.
2: Yeah, I was just going to say.
1: So sad.
2: It's really sad, and grief is real. Like, I mean,
1: yeah, no,
2: even
1: for
2: if
1: sure.
2: they haven't had, they haven't talked.
1: Yeah.
2: It's just a little weird to come out and be her spokesperson, so to speak.
1: Yes.
2: When you haven't been
1: a part of her life.
2: Yeah.
1: It is kind of crazy. She also talked about how she reacted the moment she found out about Hayden passing away.
4: What was that moment like for you?
3: I was numb. I was just numb. I just couldn't feel anything. I still am not grasping this is real. It just doesn't feel real. My mind tells me it's not at times. You know, it's going to be a process. I need a minute, guys.
1: She like got up and left her chair like during the interview, and she got up and walked away. You know, she also said that Brian Hickerson guy that Hayden was with, that she, you know, a lot of her family blames for her downward spiral.
2: Her ex-boyfriend or current boyfriend.
1: He pawned all of her things.
2: What?
1: Money and drugs before she passed away.
2: That's
1: nuts, right?
2: Which explains why the brother was coming by to check on him after church.
1: Right. Brian Hickerson's brother, was checking on them after church. Like, obviously, this guy has a terrible history. HOA that she lived in didn't want him anywhere near their buildings. Like, he's got a terrible reputation. And he was found guilty for abusing her in 2021. So the story is terrible. And if you don't know, the DEA, so like the feds, are now involved in this investigation as well. And I think more information is going to come out as this goes on. Doja Cat was doing an interview. Have you ever seen Caleb Presley? He does the Sunday Conversations. He's the stand-up comedian that has the long hair and the mustache.
2: Oh, yeah. I know who you're talking about.
1: So he was interviewing Doja Cat and asked Doja Cat about Ella Langley. And she apparently doesn't know who she is.
5: Are you more of a Darth or an Ella?
6: There's another Vader. Elevate.
5: You think I was talking about Ella Langley? Are you an Ella's fella?
6: I don't know what that is.
5: You don't know an Ella's fella?
6: I don't know what that is either.
5: Do you like Ella Langley?
6: I don't know what that is.
5: Really?
6: Ella Langley. Ella Langley.
5: People love her.
6: Okay.
5: You gotta check her out. You'd like her. You really would.
1: That song went 19 weeks officially as of yesterday at number one, and Doja Cat doesn't know Choosing Texas, Ella Langley.
2: Doja Cat knows her.
1: She's screwing around, for sure.
2: Yeah.
1: She just thinks she's being funny.
2: Or she's trying to keep her street cred, because two different genres, right?
1: Yes, yeah. One person who's lost a lot of street cred over the years is Chris Brown. Did you see his ex-housekeeper just got $13 million out of him?
2: Are you serious?
1: You guys, this is wild. So in December 2020, Chris Brown had this housekeeper that apparently was attacked by one of his dogs when she was taking out the trash.
2: And now she's got $13 million.
1: So she had severe injuries. They say that she had like lacerations to her arm, to her face. Like, this dog really attacked her. And yes, after all these surgeries, she sued him for over $12 million, saying PTSD, she can't work anymore because of nerve damage that was done.
2: Holy cow.
1: And it was just ruled yesterday that he is going to have to give up royalties from the tour he's doing with Usher right now
2: uh-huh.
1: to give this woman $13 million.
2: I got to be honest. Annie's looking for a housekeeper. I am available.
1: I mean, let your dog attack me.
2: Yeah, that's what I'm thinking. Like, they'll be like, where did all the hot dogs go? You see me outside just walking in the yard,
1: right
2: in my pocket.
1: Right here, puppy.
2: Our new housekeeper's really strange. I know Annie likes her hot dogs.
1: And finally, this is killing me. So, you know Christian Louboutin, who makes the red, I got bloody shoes, red bottom heels, right? He has a new line called And Snail on the Feet, which is a whimsical garden-inspired Louboutin.
2: That looks like a snail.
1: No. Well, there is a snail on it. There's a snail little, like, gem, if you will, on top of it. But the thing everybody's talking about, they're calling it the Cyclospora shoe because it has a giant piece of what looks like lettuce. It looks like a leafy green lettuce with a snail crawling across the top of it. And it's a Christian Louboutin. People are going nuts over the Cyclospora heel. I've seen this everywhere. Any guesses on how much it costs?
2: $1,100.
1: $1,700.
2: Oh my goodness.
1: You can get a diarrhea Christian Louboutin right now for the bargain price of $1,700. It looks like a piece of lettuce on the top of the shoe.
2: I was gonna say, I could do that with Crocs. You know how they have the little things you put on there?
1: Yeah, make them uglier.
2: I'm gonna make my own version.
1: Idea.
2: I'm gonna make my own version.
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7: Picking up some company through the S-curve, downtown Grand Rapids, especially on the southbound side of 131. Still quiet on the accident front, seeing a little bit of volume there, 196 through Zeeland. We've got closures continuing, Allegan County, 146 between 14th and Division. Still doing repairs to the overpass damaged by a semi last summer. Southbound 131, Rockford to downtown, 10 minutes. I'm Dave Cackley. That's a look at traffic.
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2: dad
1: would
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2: What's really funny is one time I thought I was on AI and I said it to Leigh. I was like, damn it, I wish I could just get a real person. She goes, I am real. What would you like? And I'm like, oh.
1: Oh, my bad, Terry. I thought you were fake.
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17: Tales. From the Service Professor Weather Center, 13 on your side weather. Warmer today with highs near 80 and partly sunny skies. Wednesday, similar conditions with a chance for afternoon thunderstorms.
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0: 93 Hot FM. It's Rachel and Rob. I just saw there is going to be a sequel to How to Lose a Guy in 10 Days, and Kate Hudson is producing it.
1: I wonder who's going to be in it.
0: I don't know, but if Matthew McConaughey's not in it, is anybody watching it?
1: Well, I almost feel like she has to pass on her knowledge to somebody else.
0: You think so?
1: Yeah.
0: I just want it to be good, because that was such a classic.
1: It's
0: going to
1: probably be Sydney Sweeney.
0: Oh, don't even say that. That isn't even funny. When that movie came out, though, in the very end of it, where she wears the yellow satin dress that's real low and crosses in the back, like three girls at my prom had it. Like,
1: that's really how
0: obsessed with this movie everybody was. Like, different brands that year for prom made replicas of How to Lose a Guy in 10 Days, the yellow satin dress. Like, it was a thing.
1: At this point, how many years has it been?
0: 20.
1: Yeah, so they could have a child.
0: Right. Oh my goodness. Going to college.
1: What?
0: I can't. But they haven't said if Matthew McConaughey is returning. We just know Kate Hudson is actually producing it.
1: He's
0: so
1: gonna be like, all right, I'll come back.
0: All right, I got time when I'm not running for political office in Texas. Coming up on the show in just a few minutes. You know how badly I want you to find love.
1: And I
0: found this article about where singles are actually meeting in 2026. And it's not Tinder.
1: Or the grocery store?
0: Grindr. And it's not the grocery store.
1: Okay, good.
0: I will tell you where that is on the way after the weekend. We are going to find Rob a boyfriend. Maybe not this year, but maybe next.
1: Wow.
0: Is that
1: a lot of thought there.

0: Could it be the end of dating apps? 105.3 Hot FM. It's a Rachel Gray Show with Rob Sparks. If you are single and on dating apps, new research has shown that people are not using dating apps as much as they used to in order to find somebody to be with.
1: Which is because they're pretty shallow.
0: Yes, and that's what they're saying. They're burnt out on swiping in general, and they want to meet people in real life. I'm just very excited to hear that the singles out there are looking to touch some grass.
1: Yeah, my question is, though, where are they going?
0: Okay, so here's what they say. People are booking more trivia nights to try and meet people, which I thought that's fun.
1: Yeah, okay. Okay.
0: So this is like people meeting in actual bars and gatherings.
1: I do know a friend who has met a guy at a trivia night.
0: Really? They say searching for Eventbrite trivia nights in your area is up over 400% in different cities.
1: Oh, wow.
0: Which is kind of cool, right? Here's one that I'm not into. Bird watching groups and meetups are up 235%.
1: See, that feels like a weird one.
0: There's a lot of people that like the bird watch, though.
1: But you don't talk when you're bird watching. Otherwise, the birds fly away.
0: That's true. You got to be quiet for that Merlin app.
1: But maybe that's part of it. Like, you talk and they fly away, and then that's where you get to know each other.
0: Could be. I'm telling you, though, I do think that people are trying to connect more with others. I feel like we're going back to the 90s in so many ways, and I just love this.
1: Yeah, we really are. It's getting to be a lot more like the natural way again, which is weird because none of us know how to do it anymore.
0: I was saying not that long ago that it is bananas to me that nobody just goes up and talks to somebody at a bar anymore. Because like they used to, when I was single, which, you know, I was 21, but like people would come up to you and buy you a drink when they wanted to talk to you.
1: Yeah, I struggle because
0: people did.
1: Like if I like somebody, I've already followed them too much on social, so I know too much. And I'm like,
0: you know their life.
1: Yeah, I don't need to get to know you. And then I find myself like when I'm sitting somewhere and somebody wants to come and talk to me. It's at a bar. If I'm sitting at a bar and somebody starts talking to me, I'm like, are you kidding me right now?
0: Yes.
1: And then I realize, well, you're never going to meet anyone if that's what you're like.
0: Yeah, you can't have that attitude.
1: Right.
0: Yeah.
1: But I also can't look at everybody that sits next to me. I'm like, are we doing it? I mean, we're going to hang out? What's happening?
0: That was a slip. I'm sorry.
1: Yeah. I mean, do you want to go play some golf or something?
0: Okay, if you are single, what is like the unconventional way you met your partner? 616-451-0105. I meant if you're in a relationship and you were single. Did you meet them at a Pilates social? Because apparently that's something people are doing too. They're doing exercise classes to meet people. Like instead of just going to the gym, you have to like join an exercise class and that's how you're meeting people.
1: And then you're meeting people while you're all hot and sweaty.
0: Yeah, but I mean, if you're both hot and sweaty and you both like it, who cares?
1: Yeah, but
0: it's something you can do
1: thing, if you like it. I'm thinking I'll just show up at Pilates and try to find somebody.
0: I don't think it's going to go that way.
1: They'll be like, you're not stretched enough.
0: Right.
1: Try yoga first.
0: We can tell your core's not strong enough to be here,
1: You
0: sir.
1: Can't butterfly your legs. It's not working.
0: I just think it's interesting that people are looking to meet other people more based in the hobbies that they like, as opposed to just sitting at home, staring on your screen going, bing,
1: I think
0: bing,
1: a lot of
0: bing.
1: What we, if, like, there was a point where we all wanted technology, we all wanted this stuff, and I think we're starting to all realize, like, no, we actually miss it's now cool to have, like, a house phone again.
0: Yes!
1: I know people who, they have kids that are, like, under the age of 13.
0: Yes!
1: And they got a house phone so they can start calling family members.
0: The 90s were a better time, Gen Z. I'm here to tell you.
1: Yeah, and a lot of people are saying that. Like, they see that. They see, it's funny because that's what one of my nephews watching Stranger Things, you know, watching the boys ride their bikes down the street and stuff.
0: Yeah.
1: That was the thing. He's like, man, I wish I grew up in that time because you guys just left the house and just went and rode your bike all over town.
0: Yeah, and we didn't track you on like 360.
1: Yeah, the serial killers were truck drivers and we didn't know that yet.
0: Right. Social media wasn't telling us what to be afraid of. It was unbelievable.
1: There weren't podcasts about how everyone's a murderer.
0: We rode our bike to the liquor store to get candy and you hope somebody around the corner gave you a sick. It was just part of the trip.
1: Yeah, that was part of a summer day.
0: If you met your partner in an unconventional way, 616-451-0105. How did you meet them? You know what? No. If you met your partner in any place other than an app, how did you meet them?
1: I know there's like the GR Social Club and you know, and that's where, and usually it's where you can make friends, but I know people find other people to hang out with.
0: Right. And that's the thing. I think that people are getting more away from that lack of communication because we talk about this loneliness epidemic that men are dealing with too. If we don't start actually interacting with other people, we're gonna die as a society.
1: I was just thinking, I should start a little kayaking group.
0: Oh my God. Now, Rob, so far, he's gonna show up at a Pilates. He's gonna be
1: I'm
0: a kayaker.
1: I'm not doing the Pilates thing. But the kayaking thing would be fun. And if I found somebody who liked to kayak, at least I know they have good arm muscles.
0: That's true. They'll be very strong.
1: And probably if they do it a lot, they probably have good back muscles. Oh, now I'm in.
0: Now he's really thinking
1: it's there,
0: guys.
1: A kayak club that we can join?
0: 616-451-0105. Rob's ready to suit up.
1: I'm going
0: to
1: row.
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3: Look out for a crash in Kentwood, 68th Street at Kalamazoo Avenue. No word on any injuries there. Seeing pockets of congestion along the Beltline to 28th Street. Also near the Ford Airport, Broadmoor and 44th. Looking okay along the Lakeshore, 31 Muskegon to West Island will take you 16 to 17 minutes, 26 to 27 out to Holland, 13 eastbound 196 inbound from Hudsonville. I'm Dave Cackley. That's a look at traffic.
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0: Aaron said I can't dictate his grandma's 90th birthday party.
1: Oh, how dare he put that on?
0: You know, thank you.
1: Don't mess with grandma's party. 1 p.m. is fine.
0: I swear to God, if he tries to show up in a vest, I'm going to kick him down the hill in the back lawn. I swear, right by the knees.
1: It's a Patagonia. Yeah. Yeah.
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17: Liberty. From the Service Professor Weather Center, 13 on your side weather. Warmer today with highs near 80 and partly sunny skies. Wednesday, similar conditions with a chance for afternoon thunderstorms.
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0: 105.3 Hot FM. It's Rachel and Rob. People are now texting us the ways that they met their partners that was not on a dating app. If you missed it, apparently there's been a decline in people using dating apps as much. People are burnt out from the swipe and they want to touch grass and meet people out in public, which, by the way, boomers complain about this all the time. They're always like, God, that Gen Z, they never want to just walk up and say hi and meet somebody. Apparently times are changing.
1: Well, partly because they don't want to, because you didn't, I mean, we quit making people do that.
0: Yeah, we 100% quit making people. It made it too easy.
1: Let's not forget that a thing happened called COVID.
0: Yes.
1: It totally changed the way everybody behaves, which that's the part that I think we're starting to see, is everybody kind of liked the break we got when we first went into COVID and how we like all did the technology. But now you realize, like, no, there's a reason why a lot of this stuff needed to happen. There's a reason why it was easier to go up and, like, you should go talk to people, because it makes you a better person, like, all the way around and like skills. But think about this. When you're messaging back and forth, hey, and then you have to wait for me to say hey back, which is the dumbest way to start anything.
0: Right.
1: By the way. But when you're in face-to-face, you keep the conversation going.
0: Right. And you actually get to know somebody. And there's a level of meeting somebody face-to-face, too, that isn't so shallow. Because, like, looking at pictures and just swiping right, here's the other thing. You're giving your brain the idea that one more swipe and the grass could be greener, well, no matter what.
1: I also have this thing where I see pictures of people. I don't think that I'm that great looking in pictures, but I think if you meet me and you hang out with me and you see, like, just who I am.
0: An award-winning personality.
1: Oh,
0: my God. You did not just say that. You
1: know what, though?
0: Great in pictures, too.
1: I do believe that that's true, though, because, and I say that from when I'm looking at people. I will see somebody's picture and I'll be like, not into them. But then I meet him. And I'm like, oh, wow, I really kind of like this person.
0: Yeah, 100%.
1: Or sometimes you actually see the pictures of people and you're like, I really like this person. And then when you actually get the chance to hang out with them, you're like, oh. You just smile all the time because you have wonky teeth. Right. Now I understand. Like, that's why you never share that.
0: Well, apparently singles are now doing Pilates clubs. They're meeting up and doing trivia nights together to go meet other people. They're joining bird watching groups. So the idea is, if you have a hobby, you do something that is involved in that hobby and hope that you meet somebody. So let's say you're a boater. Go hang out in Grand Haven and find a guy with a yacht.
1: Oh, I was thinking you were talking about the other kind. But that's the whole other problem. I don't have any hobbies.
0: What
1: are my hobbies?
0: Well, you're a music guy. You could go to more shows to meet people.
1: Oh, yeah.
2: Right. You want to hook up in the bathroom? No. Oh, that's your wife. My bad. I didn't see her next to you.
0: Okay, I see your point. We're getting texts from listeners that say they did meet their partner at a yoga class. I met my husband at the gym. Other people said that they actually were approached at a bar by their spouse 2 years ago. That's the other thing. Why are people afraid to talk to people that are strangers?
1: Because that used to be how we met people.
0: Yeah, but
1: the thing is, it's not that people are afraid. You got to take that off. The onus is not on the person being afraid to talk to people. It's also, if you are looking like a giant a-hole sitting there closed off, you're not approachable.
0: You do have to be approachable.
1: And so it's not about people being afraid. I think more often, people are not approachable when they're out and about, so you're not getting approached. And I say this because I am very much not approachable.
0: No, chronic B-face over here.
1: Yeah,
0: you wouldn't believe
1: trust me,
0: it.
1: I am not approachable. Don't walk up to me! But also, why doesn't anyone walk up to me and say hi?
0: This is what I'm saying!
1: So that's my point, though. I think a part of this is, instead, like, more people need to have the courage to walk, but more people. The first part, the chicken for the egg, is that you need to be more approachable.
0: Okay, the chicken for the egg is you need to be more approachable.
1: And then the egg will happen and somebody will walk up and be like, hey, can I buy you a drink?
0: Yeah, what's your plan then?
1: Now that
0: you're going to go out and be more approachable? You're going to get rid of that chronic B face or what?
1: I'm always approachable.
0: Right. You're really selling that right now. Let me tell you. Speaking of approachable Rob, his hot list is coming up next after, poker face. Perfect. That was not planned. It's Hot FM.

0: It's Rachel and Rob, 105.3 Hot FM. What do we got on the hot list this morning, Robbie?
1: Well, yesterday the Supreme Court gave Donald Trump a temporary win in his effort to tighten rules for mail voting before November midterm elections. In a 6-3 ruling, the court lifted a lower court order that had blocked parts of Trump's executive order in 23 Democratic-led states in Washington, D.C. The justices said those states sued too early because the federal government had not yet put the new rules fully in place. The order tells the Department of Homeland Security to create state lists of people eligible to vote using federal records. It also calls for new rules for mail ballots, envelopes, and for states to send voter data to the U.S. Postal Service. A separate court order still blocks some of the Postal Service changes, which, by the way, on Friday, they announced that they are making changes to the way it all works already. So they're kind of already front-loading that.
0: Okay.
1: So we'll have to see how that plays out because the midterms, obviously, coming up in November.
0: Kind of big deal. Yeah.
1: Yeah. The judge in the Lindsey Clancy murder trial denied a defense request for a mistrial after prosecution witness brought up her Catholic faith while discussing her mental state.
0: Oh, wow.
1: Forensic psychologist Dr. Kirk Heilbrunn mentioned suicide, heaven, and Catholic beliefs before the judge stopped the testimony. Defense lawyer Kevin Reddington said that religion had now come up twice during the trial and called the comment improper. Judge Sullivan refused to end the trial but strongly scolded the prosecution and told jurors to ignore the remarks. Clancy has pleaded not guilty to killing her three children, and her lawyers are arguing that she was suffering from postpartum psychosis.
0: I will tell you, I am Aaron Brockovich on this case. I have not stopped watching this online. This story is going to blow wide open how much we need to focus on women's mental health. That and the Hayden Panettiere thing, this Lindsey Clancy's case, I'm anxious to see how this goes, honest to God.
1: And I know you are,
0: most of my friends and I are texting about it daily because it is unbelievably sad what has happened.
1: Because everybody can relate to, like,
0: yes,
1: thank God it wasn't me kind of thing. You know what I mean?
0: In some ways, yeah.
1: I understand. A major upgrade is on the way for one of our busiest highways. The Michigan Department of Transportation is planning a $59 million improvement project on 131 here in Kent County, adding flex route lanes between 96 and Post Drive. The project is scheduled for 2027 and 2028. Now, the flex route system will allow highway shoulders to be used as extra travel lanes during heavy rush hour traffic, with electronic signs and vehicle detectors letting drivers know when the lanes are open, so you won't just be able to take it all the time.
0: Yeah.
1: But when MDOT realizes you need to have more lanes, they'll be able to open. They say the goal is to reduce congestion and improve traffic flow without building entirely new lanes. The projects also include shoulder widening, bridge improvements, and new emergency pull-off areas, in which, if you've been in that area this whole summer, it's been like a 30 to 45 minute
0: terrible
1: wait. Like, it's been horrible.
0: Yeah.
1: MDOT's holding a public meeting in GR to share details and gather feedback from residents. You can check out their website if you want. MDOT.com.
0: Dude, the traffic's gotten insane around here, though.
1: It really has.
0: Like, I moved here at 15 years ago. I don't remember it being as bad as it is now. It's unreal.
1: No, because, I mean, we're continuing to grow. And what's crazy is you can tell more people from Detroit are here because now everyone drives 90.
0: 100% as a Metro Detroit child, you're right.
1: I was gonna say, I used to be on the minority of that, and yes. I was like, I'm just a daredevil, and I'm like, oh no, y'all are a whole different breed of drivers now.
0: Thanks, Rob.
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3: Moderate to heavy traffic flows picking up on the expressways, is still dealing with that earlier crash in Kentwood, although it's just about cleared out of the way. 68th Street at Kalamazoo Avenue, ongoing closures in Kent County. Buchanan Avenue at Hall Street, also West River Drive at Jupiter and Comstock Park. That has been extended through mid-September. 31, Muskegon to Holland, 26. I'm Dave Cackley. That's a look at traffic.
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1: Was this bunny the size of like a guinea pig?
0: Yes.
1: Okay, I just went.
0: It was about guinea pig size, and then I set it free so we could have a lovely life.
1: So then you let this guinea pig size rabbit free.
0: Yes, because I was like, I can't keep it in our house.
1: After living in a cooler, getting fed by you nightly. Okay, I'm just trying to set the picture, okay?
0: Okay, don't give me a dose of Rob reality right now.
1: I'm not saying another word right now. Yeah.
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0: Think of like the one celebrity you would totally make out with in front of your spouse.
1: Right? What about Campbell?
0: Dan Campbell? I would climb that tree.
1: I have a feeling that Aaron would be okay with that one.
0: Yeah, Aaron, actually, that might be the one man who like, would let me.
1: No, keep going.
0: Yeah, you want to make out with Dan Campbell? I will sit back and watch.
1: Especially
0: I am fine.
1: If the Lions won the next week, he'd be like, why don't you go find him again?
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0: 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It's Rachel and Rob. Coming up, Ed Sheeran tickets up for grabs. The show is Saturday night, but you've got to know who won yesterday to win these. We call it Rewind, Repeat It. And I'll be honest with you, I don't remember, so I hope you do. I just realized, you know, normally I write down the name and city of the person that won the day before, and I'm looking at my sheet and like, that ain't right.
1: I am glad that, right. I was going to say, I am glad that I've got a hint somewhere out there.
0: Okay, there is a hint. Social media. I'm going to have to go look at the hint too.
1: Well, no, I had to go back and look too. Because I clean, you know me, I have all these papers and I write it down over here.
0: Uh-huh.
1: Well, yesterday I decided, I'm cleaning up my paper stack. Guess
0: what? Yeah,
1: what? I don't remember who won without
0: 100%. He writes down everything. He has little notes all around him, you guys.
1: Old.
0: He has winners written down. He has ideas written down. He has songs
1: and
0: written down.
1: And I know
0: down.
1: What all this means I clean.
0: It's always funny when I come back from vacation, because like on my side, you'll sit over here and there's just little notes of like chicken scratch of things Rob wanted to remember. And I'm like, oh, I wonder what that was. I think it all the time. So if you remember the name and city of the person that won yesterday, you've got a chance to win Ed Sheeran tickets coming up next with Rewind, Repeat It in 5 minutes on Hot FM.

0: We're going to have tickets to see Ed Sheeran right now. He's coming Saturday night to Ford Field. We're playing Rewind, Repeat It. It's Rachel and Rob on Hot FM. So here's the deal. We call it Rewind and Repeat It. Just worked out really well because he's got that new song with Martin Garrix.
1: I mean, it almost wrote itself.
0: It really did. So yesterday we had a winner. You have to tell us the name and city that winner is from. And if you can do that in our call number 10, you're going to win Ed Sheeran tickets. See, guys, Rewind, Repeat It. I was looking at like last chance tickets online.
1: Yeah.
0: Because people are like reselling them. Nosebleeds are like $250.
1: I see.
0: Yeah. So you
1: want to win these tickets.
0: Ed Sheeran tickets for Saturday night. This is going to be such a good show.
1: Like, it's so crazy because I've been already talking to people that are going. And
0: yeah.
1: Like, there's so many different people going. Like,
0: yes.
1: You're going to be hanging out with somebody you know while you're there.
0: Oh, yeah. I mean, it's Ford Field, too.
1: Yeah.
0: It's a lot of people.
1: I mean, there's a lot of people. But it's just funny because I'm like, this is one of those shows. Normally, like, there are shows that come and you talk to people. I'm like, oh, I wanted to go, but I have a lot of my friends that are driving
0: to Detroit.
1: Yeah. They're like, we'll be there. Like
0: Ed Sheeran show is kind of fantastic. I saw him on his last tour and it was phenomenal. I'm going to be honest. I went in with a bad attitude because I was pregnant. I was like, this is going to suck.
1: Uh-huh.
0: I can't sit here and drink. It was wonderful. He was so good. And he's like a one man band up there. He's got like the pedal and he records himself. He's crazy talented.
1: I started watching some videos last night and I'm like, I can't wait.
0: So if you want to go right now, we have your chance to win tickets for Ed Sheeran Saturday night. You've got to know the name and city of the person that won yesterday. If you're calling number 10 and can do that, you're going to win these tickets from Hot FM. Good luck.
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3: A lot of company on the expressways, a little congested through the S-curve. We are clear of that earlier crash in Kenwood, 68th Street, Kalamazoo Avenue. Still dealing with closures in Ottawa County, Holland, Lakewood Boulevard between 31 and 120th Avenue. Utility work scheduled through mid-November. Looking pretty good as you cruise in from Cedar Springs, 17 to downtown. I'm Dave Cackley. That's a look at traffic.
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0: We're talking about the smells that are weird that you love. 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
1: Like, for instance, we just got this texted in. The smell of burned hair and skin.
0: What? Is that because you laid out in the sun all day?
1: I'm hoping that's what we're talking about.
0: Right, because it's not.
1: And not people burning.
0: Right. Somebody needs to call the cops because we got Dahmer on the text line.
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0: They want Hooters to be more welcoming and family friendly.
1: Which, as a gay guy, I do too, because I don't need to see your butt cheeks while I'm trying to eat my wing.
0: There's a lot of
1: although a lot
0: like
1: of guys
0: it.
1: Would be like, you shut up,
0: right,
1: Rob.
0: Shut up, Rob. You don't belong in a Hooters. That's
1: and you know
0: what they're
1: what?
0: Saying.
1: And when I go to Dick's Sporting Goods, I'm let down there as well.
0: What? You are a clown.
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12: From the Service Professor Weather Center, 13 on your side weather. Warmer today with highs near 80 and partly sunny skies. Wednesday, similar conditions with a chance for afternoon thunderstorms.

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0: Ed Sheeran's coming to Ford Field Saturday night. It's Rachel and Rob on Hot FM. And right now, we are giving away tickets to see him. This Ed Sheeran show is going to be so good. And if you've never seen him before, all you got to do is be caller number 10 and tell us the name and city of the person that won yesterday. I have to tell you, Rob, thankfully, is posting it on social media every day. So if you follow the Rachel Gray Show with Rob Sparks, it's not only helping you, it's helping me. I forgot.
1: Yeah, I was going to say, I'm here. I'm a giver.
0: Yeah, well, let's see if caller number 10 forgot. Good morning. What's your name and where are you from?
2: Oh, my gosh. No way. Sophia from Sparta.
0: Hi,
1: oh, my
0: Sophia.
1: Gosh. No way, Sophia. That's going to be a lot to remember if you win.
0: You are caller number 10, babe.
2: Oh, my gosh. There's no way. I've been trying every day.
0: All right,
2: it's
0: Sophia.
2: From Grand Rapids.
0: Wait, did she just get the answer?
1: She just threw it. She didn't even set it
0: up. Who won again? Who won yesterday, Sophia?
2: Jessica from Grand Rapids.
0: Sophia, yeah! You are going to Ed Sheeran.
1: You're going to Ed Sheeran.
2: Oh, my goodness. I love you guys. I'm so excited. You have no idea. I'm walking into school. This just made my day.
0: Where do you go to school, Sophia?
2: No, I'm a teacher.
0: Oh, even better.
1: Where do you teach?
2: In Grant.
1: Ooh.
0: Well, we appreciate all that you do in molding those young minds, and your voice is young. I literally thought you were a senior.
1: I was
0: going
1: to say, are you guys are you back in school yet?
2: Oh yeah, today's the second day.
1: All right, yeah, that's right. That's right.
2: My student is listening, and they'll know that I'm going to a concert this weekend.
0: Oh my god!
1: Second day, and you're already like, all right, movie day, because I got some plans to make.
2: Yeah.
0: Thank you for listening, Sophia. Have so much fun
2: Thank
0: Saturday.
2: You so much. Thanks.
0: Okay, Sophia. In Sparta. That's what you're going to need tomorrow. Sophia in Sparta. A little alliteration with the S's, and I like it. I won't forget that one.
1: I know. You're like, I'm down. I thought that when she said it. I was like, man, this could
0: alliteration
1: work
0: turns me on. Swear to God, it does. It drives people at work crazy. They're like, Rachel, come up with an
1: brainstorm
0: idea.
1: Brainstorm with her, and she's like, blah, blah, blah, blah, blah. Because it's got to be the same B's or the same T's.
0: So, Sophia in Sparta. That's what you need tomorrow to win our Ed Sheeran tickets with Rewind. Repeat It. Coming up in the show in just a few minutes. There is a beef I have with back to school and my husband. It causes a problem because of him. I constantly have to go to the grocery store. And I will be honest, after seeing what just came out of your backpack, living with you would be a problem as well. I cannot believe you just pulled that out of your bag and not realizing this is what we were doing today.
1: Not at all. And I'm
0: oh
1: like,
0: my God.
1: This is a normal.
0: I'm unwell.
1: I thought it'd be good breakfast.
0: It's coming up on 105.3 Hot FM.

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0: All right, you're an adult. But what is the kid food that you can't quit? It's Rachel and Rob on 105.3 Hot FM. Rob totally forgot that I brought up talking about this today. But with the kids in school, my husband eats the snacks that I buy. And it drives me insane. So I have like this bin because the kids take snacks to school. They're in elementary school, right?
1: Right, yeah.
0: So Bennett gets like 2 snacks a day and Quinn gets 1, which makes her very mad, by the way, for her teachers that are listening. She wants to. She hides a second in there and hopes you don't notice.
1: Does she really?
0: Yes.
1: That's really funny.
0: But we buy these snacks all the time, right? You've got to have like nut-free snack packs. And I constantly am buying them because my husband works remote. Goldfish. Flavor blasted to be exact.
1: The little packages.
0: Yes, the little packages. He kills those things. They're gone. I'm constantly buying new ones. I buy like those Cape Cod chip things because those are nut free too. You get little bags of those. Gone. They're like a 12 pack when you buy them. Gone within days. The Teddy Graham like little packages because you have to buy individually wrapped stuff when school's in sesh.
1: Right, yeah.
0: Gone. Aaron will pound. Those are the biggest one. The Teddy Grahams are gone within days because Aaron works remotely.
1: Have you ever thought maybe you should buy him some
0: stuff?
1: Doesn't
0: matter. He wants the kid food. He is obsessed with kid food.
1: Whatever you buy them, just buy an extra one for him.
0: No, I should. You're absolutely right.
1: You know what? Like, and I only say this because I've actually started doing that when I like go shopping for my, like, I always just, I'm like, oh, I don't need to take any. I have a big thing of energy drinks in my office.
0: Yeah.
1: I have like a bunch of granola bars.
0: You do bring a lot of granola bars
1: I decided because I was like, this kind of the same thing. So my thought is you need to buy him his own because you think at the time.
0: He needs
1: like,
0: his own snack bin
1: in
0: his office.
1: This is so expensive and I don't want to do this. But at the same time, it's cheaper than the alternative of you having to go back and forth 3 times a week.
0: Oh, I'm like, what's the alternative? I already feel like I am.
1: Well, for me, mine is that I buy it at the gas station and pay double the price of a single, you know, like,
0: yes,
1: of a Costco brand.
0: But I want you to think, you're an adult. What is the kid food that you still eat that, like, you can't quit? I say this to Rob, and you guys, I kid you not. He reached in his bag, and what did you pull out?
1: I pulled out my Chef Boyardee overstuffed ravioli.
0: He claims he's going to be eating this for lunch today. There is a can of Chef Boyardee
1: probably by 8:30. I gotta be honest.
0: There is a can of Chef Boyardee in this man's backpack today. I put a picture of him holding it up on our Facebook page. You can go see it. I was blown away.
1: I totally forgot we were going to do this today, too.
0: Yeah, I know.
1: So it's funny because last night I've been hiding them because I don't want my nephews to find them.
0: Right.
1: So they've been hidden. And I was like, oh, my gosh, I forgot I had raviolis. That would be great for tomorrow morning. Like, that's like a great mid-morning meal.
0: Yes.
1: So
0: yeah.
1: I tossed it in my backpack. And then you're like, we're going to talk about this. Oh, look.
0: What is the kid food you can't quit? I will tell you, anytime there's like a kid party or something, or I'm at somebody's house, because I never buy these, but the fruit roll-ups.
1: Oh,
0: fruit,
1: yeah,
0: roll-ups now, and not like the ones, not the ones that like come in the sheet of like that look like paper that are square, like the fruit by the foot ones.
1: I was gonna say, you like the fruit by the foot.
0: I like the fruit by the foot ones that are rolled up. Oh my God, I will pound those mothers. That's why I don't buy fruit snacks in my house. It's not because like they're not great for your kids and get stuck in their teeth and all the things. It's because I will eat them.
1: I love the Welch's fruit snacks.
0: Oh my God.
1: If you have those in your house.
0: The ones that are only berry though.
1: Yeah, I'm stealing them though. Oh. I need you to know, if you have kids and you have those.
0: You swoop them.
1: I swoop them. Gushers are the other ones.
0: Oh, absolutely. I'll steal your Gushers.
1: And I feel so bad because my niece loves Gushers. And so they'll bring them when they like come out and like we're all hanging out.
0: Mm-hmm.
1: And then she's like, where are my Gushers? I'm like, you ate them all, girl. Whoa. Yeah.
0: We just got a text from a listener, Rob. I still buy Gushers for myself.
1: Yes.
0: 616-451-0105. What's the kid food that you can't quit? You know what mine is? This is a story of a chunky girl in the 90s. Everybody get around crisscross applesauce. Snack packs. The chocolate pudding.
1: Oh,
0: snack pack cups.
1: Yes.
0: Oh my God. Aaron bought those. And I'm not kidding. I don't even think the kids got their dirty little hands on them because I ate them when I got home from work and like 2 at a time. Ice cream sandwiches right in the same wheelhouse.
1: I sometimes will buy Jell-O for that reason.
0: Oh my God. The Jell-O ones.
1: Yeah.
0: Yes.
1: Oh.
0: When I was a kid, this is disgusting. Once again, stories of a chunky fat girl in the 90s. I used to take like Kool-Aid powder and put it on top of my Jell-O bags.
1: Are you serious?
0: And they wondered why I had to go to Jazzercise Fat Camp.
1: Yeah, I'm like, what was wrong with you?
0: I'll tell you why, Mom. 616-451-0105. What is the kid food that you just can't quit? Like, you're an adult. and you just can't stop eating it. Because I will tell you, there are certain things that even now I look at it and I'm like, oh, I wish I could put those in the house, but I will destroy them.
1: Yeah.
0: I don't buy some. Oh, my God. I got one. I was actually at the store yesterday. I was at Aldi yesterday and almost bought them. You know those little, like, they're like trays, but they have that fake cheese at the end with the little stick cracker.
1: Oh, yeah, yeah, yeah.
0: Oh, my God. I would snort that plastic cheese. It is so good.
1: Really?
0: Oh, it's fake cheese all day. Cheese Whiz. My mom, like, when you think back of, like, eating in the 90s, there's nothing we ate worse. We ate so terrible. It was unbelievable.
1: You
0: know,
1: you think, yeah. I was going to say, I got fat because I ate fruit or tortillas with ranch dressing.
0: Oh, my God. Like, Rob's like, I've done extensive research and I figured out how I got fat.
1: I know what it was. No,
0: it was the tortillas and the ranch. 616-451-0105. What is the kid food? You're a grown adult that you can't quit. 616-451-0105.
2: 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Traffic.
3: Heavy traffic flows 96, the Ford, north and southbound 131. Look out for closures continuing. Ottawa County, Crockery Township, Cleveland Street, 112th Avenue. Bridge replacement scheduled to run through mid possibly a late October. We are still dealing with closures. Buchanan Avenue at Hall Street in Kent County. That should wrap up mid-November. I'm Dave Cackley. That's a look at traffic.
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0: I don't know how many times you've looked at your balloon knot lately, but I don't know what mine looks like.
1: You know, I tend not to.
0: I don't know what mine looks like, swear to God.
1: At all?
0: No.
1: You remind me of that one movie where they're, Fried Green Tomatoes, where they're like, here's a mirror, you need to take a look down there.
0: I've looked there.
1: Oh,
0: just not... This is taking a turn. No. And we're done.
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0: When I worked at my last radio station, I was so broke, like so broke. I stole the toilet paper every single week. I don't think I bought toilet paper for that entire year and 10 months.
1: Oh my gosh.
0: Swear to God.
1: You
0: I stole
1: left
0: toilet
1: there
0: paper.
1: And they were like, wow, we're saving so much money.
0: Oh my God. Why is the utility closet still filled with toilet paper
1: that
0: after Rachel,
1: Rachel
0: left?
1: Gray pooped a lot.
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5: From the Service Professor Weather Center, 13 on your side weather. Warmer today with highs near 80 and partly sunny skies. Wednesday, similar conditions with a chance for afternoon thunderstorms.
13: Service Professor, we'll fix it in a snap.
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0: What is the kid food that you can't quit? 105.3 Hot FM, it's Rachel and Rob. We were talking about this. I was complaining to Rob that I constantly have to buy snacks in our house because the kids take snacks to school, right? But they're kids' snacks. And my husband works remotely. He pounds these things all day long. Goldfish crackers, his nemesis. The Cape Cod chips, can't get enough. It doesn't matter what it is. I can't buy, like, sweets. Like, if we even get Teddy Graham things, you know what I mean? The little bear things, the little packages, they're gone. I can't buy any of that because he eats them all.
1: Which makes sense. I mean, I...
0: Does it? Does it? It drives me insane.
1: Well, think about it. He's just sitting there. He's not leaving.
0: Yeah, his, no. He's just at home.
1: It's like if you... It just happens.
0: It just... But we all have those kid foods that we, like, grew up with that even now it's like, oh, my God, I can't get enough of it. Like, the neighbor kid had Gushers, like, 2 weeks ago, and I was like, will you go get me one? And they got one out of their house for me.
1: Gushers are the best.
0: They are the best.
1: Uncrustables.
0: Oh, my God. Are you the one who buys them at work? I've seen those in the front.
1: Yeah.
0: I thought those were the part-timers.
1: No,
0: those were yours?
1: Yeah, it's me. I'm the Gusher. I mean, I'm the Uncrustables.
0: Just make a peanut butter and jelly and cut the crust off.
1: No, you come in and I throw it on the counter, and then by the time I'm ready to eat it's good to go.
0: Oh, my God. 616-451-0105.
1: Pizza bagels.
0: Oh, my God.
1: I will buy...
0: Bagel bites.
1: I miss those. Like, I still crave them. Like, I
0: pizza
1: always...
0: Pizza rolls, yes. Oh my God, what I would give for a plate of pizza roll. And I want them hot, so hot that, like, that cheese oozes out and just singes your tongue every time.
1: Oh, it will. Like a Hot Pocket.
0: Somebody just texted and said, you guys, I eat banana baby food almost once a day. I used to eat it for my high school lunch. No regrets.
1: You know what's funny? I just... Just the other day, I walked by the packets that you unscrew the top and you can feed them like applesauce or whatever.
0: Yes.
1: I'm like, do I
0: want
1: the
0: pouches?
1: Yes. I was like, I think I want to buy these.
0: You know what? When my kids were babies, I used to eat those pouches all the time. Like, I'd suck on the way to work at 4:30 in the morning.
1: I was thinking, I'm like, this would be so good.
0: Dude, okay, I'm going to say one too that I will tell you, my mom never gave this one up because she still eats them occasionally. SpaghettiOs, but with the meatballs in it, like the real processed meatball SpaghettiOs, or like the one that Frank's, like the hot dog chunks in it.
1: Hey, tell me a meatball that's pre-made that's not processed.
0: Oh, 100%, but like the one that comes in a can, like it might as well be plastic. Like, but it's delicious. Like, it's no different than me and like a cheese whiz. Spray cheese, sign me up, baby.
1: Oh, you're like,
0: 90s
1: I'm there.
0: Kid over here.
1: All day long.
0: I used to open my mouth, put the cheese in first, and then follow with the Ritz.
1: That's really funny.
0: 616-451-0105. What is the kid food that you can't quit? It doesn't matter what it is. You're like, I'm not stopping. I'm an adult and I don't care. We have a listener on the phone who wants to remain anonymous. This better be good. What's yours?
2: Trick cereal.
0: Oh my God. Tricks are for kids.
2: I'm a kid at heart. Holy
0: I know.
2: Crap, I'm never going to stop that.
1: She's like, AJ, nothing but a number.
2: Those little balls, they go in your mouth. And as soon as you take the first bite, though, like, it cuts the roof of my mouth every time. I don't care. I keep eating it.
1: It's so funny.
0: God,
1: that's all I could think of because I got Cookie Crisp not long ago. And the same thing. I'm like, this just cuts your mouth.
0: Yeah, no, I feel like that about you guys. All right, right there in line with tricks. Cinnamon Toast Freaking Crunch is still the greatest cereal that God ever created.
1: Oh, that is the number one.
0: Oh, so good.
2: Oh, I can eat that without milk.
1: Yes.
0: Oh, yeah, for
1: I'm
0: sure.
1: Like, I'm a handful around. What? You put, and as a person who loves the dispensary, some Cinnamon Toast Crunch on a spoonful of peanut butter.
0: Is that your munchie snack?
1: Yum.
0: Oh, my God.
2: Another really good one is when you're going to make Puppy Chow, like, to have a snack or whatever.
0: Yeah.
2: But then your daughter will catch you the next morning eating it by the spoonful.
0: Oh.
2: And you tell her, I'm like, what? There's nothing wrong with it. It's cereal. And then I've got peanut butter on there for protein. What's wrong?
0: Oh, my God. Thank you for calling in. That is straight savagery.
1: I love it.
0: Good morning, Hot FM. What's your name and where are you from?
3: My name is Brittany. I'm from Barrington.
0: All right, Brittany and Barrington, what is your kid food you can't quit?
3: It's those Capri Suns. I will knock out a 12-pack instantly.
0: Oh, my God. Wait, regular full-throttle Capri Sun or, like, the Roaring Waters?
3: Oh, not the Roaring. That's robbery to kids.
1: Thank you.
3: The regular original one.
1: You got to go original or you're not doing it right.
3: Yes.
1: I just saw Kool-Aid chillers the other day, like the same kind for Kool-Aid. And I'm like, oh my God, am I going to buy a bag of this?
0: Kool-Aid chillers were fire. They were fire.
3: Can't contain myself.
0: Thank you for listening, Brittany. Somebody just texted and said, you guys, Little Debbie's Cosmic Brownies. Cosmic brownies are my freaking kryptonite.
1: You know what's funny? Those and fudge rounds were like, we had bedtime snacks.
0: Bedtime snacks?
1: Yeah, so like we went to bed at 9 and like 8:30 we could grab our bedtime snack.
0: And that's what it was?
1: And it was a Little Debbie. But here's the deal. My mom made us split that brownie in half. Well, so I had to share half of it with my brother.
0: I have news for you. And I don't know if your mom is listening to the show today. You said you got fat because of ranch and tortillas. Cosmic brownies for bed wasn't doing you any favors.
1: Yeah, that probably wasn't helpful either. We're not blaming Lil Debbie, though. The tortilla package has no name, okay?
0: Leave Lil Debbie alone.
1: Lil Debbie was just a nice little girl trying to make sure we all had our chocolate brownies.
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5: 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That should just about be out of the way. That accident involved a school bus. No reports of any injuries there. That's good news. Could still see delays, though, in that area. Beltline and 28th Street. Look out for a heavy volume as well as Broadmoor 44th near the airport. Closures, Caledonia, Broadmoor 68th to 84th, road widening into 2027. I'm Dave Cackley. That's a look at traffic.
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1: From the Service Professor Weather Center, 13 on your side weather. Warmer today with highs near 80 and partly sunny skies. Wednesday, similar conditions with a chance for afternoon thunderstorms.
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0: Aaron told me I'm missing one of my kid foods. I can't quit. 105.3 Hot FM. He sent me a text. Apparently, he's listening this morning.
1: Good
0: Lucky
1: job, Aaron.
0: Me.
1: Thank you.
0: It's Rachel and Rob on Hot FM. We're talking about those kid foods that even though you're an adult, you still will just pound. One of them, for me, and Aaron goes, I don't know how you forgot this, cheesy hot dogs. Like the hot dogs that have the little pockets of cheese in them. Oh, my God. Like, that was my childhood in a nutshell. I love when the cheese and just burns your tongue. It's the greatest thing.
1: And you still eat them?
0: Yes, I will still eat them.
1: Oh,
0: my God. If I'm hungover, drunk, it doesn't matter. I love them.
1: That's funny.
0: Yeah, in college, I like lived on those things. No, it's not.
1: I mean, as I'm about to open up my oversized raviolis.
0: Right. You eat Chef Boyardee in a can. I have not had one of those since I was a kid. And my mom loves spaghetti.
1: Do you want to eat one when I make it here in a few minutes?
0: I would. You know what? I will try it. But I'm already kind of grossed out.
1: Well, I'm going to heat them up.

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2: And I will continue to eat it. A lot of texts about Capri Suns. Does anybody else drink the Honest Juice boxes? I buy those for my kids, but they're like half water, and they're so nice for a hangover.
0: Who makes Honest?
2: It's like Jessica Alba. It's Jessica Alba that has the Honest company.
0: I was thinking it was Gwyneth Paltrow, and I was going to make fun of you.
2: Equally annoying.
0: I was going to be like, wow.
2: Still good, though, okay?
0: Sure. Honestly, they're great.
2: 616-451-0105. Cheyenne's on the phone in GR. Girl, what's yours?
3: I'm the one that eats baby food.
2: Okay, I'm really glad that you called in after hitting us on the text line. What do you mean you eat baby food? Like, you're buying that Gerber baby food in the jar, and you got like a whole adult spoon won't even fit in that stuff.
3: Yeah, no, I use a baby spoon.
0: I was waiting for you to say, this is so funny. It's so much better than I just tongue it out, which is what I thought you were. Think of like a Jello shot, but it's baby food.
2: She's bogging that. I can't. That is so funny. So okay.
3: I like the fruit medley too. I only eat the fruit ones. I don't eat like the veggie or the meat one, but okay. I will pair up two of those Gerber banana baby foods.
2: And that's just like a light snack in your day?
3: Yep. I was in high school, everyone would make fun of me and be like, ew, that's disgusting. And I took it with pride. I ate that whole thing in front of them.
0: I like that you've been doing it since high school.
2: Yeah, how old are you now?
3: 31.
2: Hell yeah, girl.
0: You own that weird, and I love that.
2: Yes, everybody because own your weird.
0: I say that I was gonna buy those squeeze pouches the other
2: day. Yes, you can get an applesauce pouch if you want. If this woman can eat jarred baby food for a snack, Rob can have his applesauce pouch.
0: I'm buying
2: pouch.
0: Some today.
3: 100%, and I suggest trying the banana one. It's bomb.
2: Right. Thank you for calling. Good morning, Hadabem. What's your name and where are you from?
4: Hi, I'm Tia from Wyoming.
2: Okay, Tia, what is your kid food you can't quit?
4: I specifically like the single serve Dunkaroos with the frosting on the side. Specifically,
2: oh my God.
4: The vanilla.
0: Oh yes. My God, I was trying to think of what those were called earlier. Ugh.
2: You guys, I'm salivating right now. Dunkaroos were the greatest thing of the 90s. However, for
4: so
2: Tia,
4: bad,
2: they haven't stopped.
4: I have
2: stopped.
4: Two daughters, and like I have to hide it every time I get it. I'd literally hide it in my purse.
0: I feel like a Dunkaroo, I would take the bathroom that comes after because I'm lactose intolerant. But those are so good.
2: Are you saying it'd be worth it for
0: it'd
2: you to crap your
0: it.
2: Pants if you were eating a Dunkaroo?
0: I don't know that I'd crap my pants, but it would definitely be a stomach ache.
2: Somebody else texted in about Dunkaroos, too. Thank you for listening, Tia. Have a good day.
4: Of course. Thank you. You too.
2: That was another thing my mom gave me all the time. And they wondered why I was chunky. You know, one time I said to them, we were having dinner and I was like, you guys, we used to eat like such crap in the 90s. My mom would always give me an apple, but with the caramel sauce on the side.
0: Which I love.
2: Get your fruit, but here's some caramel sauce.
0: Heck yeah.
2: And I said to my dad, we ate so terribly. You know what his answer was? Well, it wasn't our fault you couldn't stop.
0: Oh my gosh. Not the right answer, Dad.
2: I couldn't believe it. I almost fell over. I was like, okay, I'm the problem. You're right. It's me.
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0: It's time to play Blind Karaoke 105.3 Hot FM. I've got three songs in front of me that Rob has pulled. I do not know them. I will tell you, though, I feel like you're out for blood because I got you so bad last week.
1: No, you know what? I was going to say, you actually sent me home on one of my favorite songs.
0: Okay.
1: So I did really well with that.
0: All right.
1: So what I decided to do this time around...
0: What?
1: Was try to find songs that you should knock out of the park, so when you don't, you look stupid.
0: What?
1: Sorry, I'm not silly. You look silly.
0: All right. All right. This should be interesting then. 105.3 Hot FM is the start of Blind Karaoke. Good God, I am a little nervous now.

0: I feel like you've proven your point on that one.
1: Good. I don't want to get anybody
0: sound like her bird voice. Like, you got it all down.
1: I wanted to be Britney for Halloween one year, but everybody was like, no, that's lame. Everybody's going to be Britney. My mom was also like, you're not wearing plaid and a vitrifying shirt.
0: Yeah, you know what? When I met her, she was in town for the Walmart stockholder meeting.
1: Yeah.
0: Went to the mall dressed like that and then wanted to know why everyone knew it was her. Honest to God, I was in the hotel lobby and they were complaining about it. I'm like, well, you look like your video.
1: Right. Oh, my God. All right. Song 2, Blind Karaoke. I'm hoping it's not as easy as that one.
0: I feel like I've now made it too easy.
1: All right. Oh, hold on. I don't know if I know this. You're insecure. Not yet.
0: Not yet.
1: Not yet. Hold on. You're insecure. Don't know what for. You're turning heads when you walk through the door. I'm pretty old for One Direction, though.
0: Yeah, that's what I

0: The good thing is you don't sound like them.
1: Oh, that's...
0: So, yeah, you did kind of ruin that part of it.
1: It ain't hard to tell, you don't know. I'll tell you though, I'm never would got huge into One Direction. The only reason I know that is because that's their biggest song.
0: I know, and that was the only thing I'm now regretting.
1: You hit me if you hit me with another One Direction, I wouldn't have known the words.
0: I almost did best song ever.
1: Oh yeah, no, I would have never gotten the words.
0: Dang it!
1: All right,
0: song three. Last one I'm gonna say. I did this one in honor of Tomorrow.
1: What?
0: With Kesha coming to town.
1: With
0: Kesha coming to town, you need to be ready to go pretty much at the start.
1: All right, here we go. Wake up in the morning feeling like...
0: There you go.
1: Up the door. I'm going to hit this city. Before I leave, brush my teeth with a bottle of Jack. Because when I leave for the night, I ain't coming.

0: wanted to make sure you knew the song.
1: I know the words. And let me tell you something. The year was 2005. I was at a frat party in Ann Arbor at U of M. I got on a table and did that song.
0: Did you really? Okay, so I really thought the I thought the One Direction was going to trip you up.
1: No.
0: And I kind of thought when she got a little fast there that you would stumble.
1: No, fast is what I do. Plenty
0: Over
1: of
0: Busta
1: beer.
0: Rhymes.
1: No money in my pocket, but God, Kesha's so good.
0: I know, we're going to say that tomorrow.
1: Thank you. That was Blind Karaoke. I need you to make it harder next week.
0: Oh, trust me, next week, you're
1: Hit
0: not going to
1: know. Some rap music.
0: You're not going to know anything.
1: Yeah, okay.
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3: Look out for multiple crashes, backing things up, 131 northbound at Cherry Street. We've got emergency vehicles blocking the right lane. That's causing backups to 28th and beyond. Also a crash reported northbound 131 at 36th Street. That is exacerbating that backup now all the way to the M6. Eastbound 196, a crash slowing things down at Wilson Avenue as well. I'm Dave Cackley. That's a look at traffic.
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1: I feel like such an idiot today. I'm going to see a client, and I wore this white turtleneck with a black bra.
0: Oh, I know.
1: Trust me. I wondered if you'd notice. I got a glimpse of myself when I went to pee, and I was like, oh, my God. What was I thinking? It was 4 a.m.
0: You want to get the sale?
1: Yeah, I just want to get it done, baby. Just want to get it done.
0: Hey, I'm a little hot. Let me take my jacket off.
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11: Class. From the Service Professor Weather Center, 13 on your side weather. Warmer today with highs near 80 and partly sunny skies. Wednesday, similar conditions with a chance for afternoon thunderstorms.
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0: Michigan ranked lowest in this new list of the hardest working states, according to a study.
1: So does that mean we have the best lifestyle?
0: Basically, yeah. So this is the second year in a row, Rachel and Rob on Hot FM. So WalletHub evaluated all 50 states into different categories, and they basically did it with direct work factors. So how many hours you work per week, the employment rate, the share of the households with no adults working, vacation time that's unused. Basically, we have come in dead last for the least hardworking state in the U.S. for the second year in a row.
1: I got to be honest. Here's what I'm going to say about that.
0: I don't think that's the worst thing ever.
1: I feel like that means we have a better work-life balance. So props, everyone, because that's one of the things I campaign on. But number two, we have the most beautiful state, I believe. That's the reason I never moved away from
0: 100%.
1: Here.
0: I love Michigan.
1: And we only get summer to enjoy that state 1.5 weeks.
0: Uh-huh.
1: So no wonder we all take so much time off.
0: Right.
1: Because the winter is bleh.
0: Winter depression is real. Did you know Michigan has the 46th lowest employment rate in the nation? I had no idea.
1: Does that mean unemployment or employment?
0: We have the lowest unemployment rate. So out of 50 states, we're at 46.
1: Oh, that's pretty cool.
0: Yeah, but no, it's not cool.
1: Oh, I thought that meant
0: lowest employment rate.
1: So we're talking a lot of people unemployed.
0: Yes.
1: That's what I'm trying to ask.
0: Yes, it's a lot of people unemployed, which I assume probably yanks down that number is what I'm telling you.
1: But what if they're OnlyFans models?
0: What if they're selling their underwear to
1: people
0: on Marketplace?
1: Because I do see a lot of creators that are from Michigan.
0: Yes, that's true.
1: Both on Instagram and OnlyFans. Yeah. Now that I'm on OnlyFans very often.
0: You're selling yourself out, man. Mm. Coming up on the show in just a few minutes. 62% of American adults are all for making this a law. And in some countries, it's already become one. It's next on 105.3 Hot FM.

0: Do you feel like social media should be banned for teenagers? 105.3 Hot FM, it's Rachel and Rob. There was a new survey that was done, and of this survey, 62% of Americans believe that kids under the age of 16 should not be on any kind of social media. And I know this conversation is really big right now with the fact that Meta is in this $1.4 trillion lawsuit that's going on with 29 states that are suing them, claiming they created addictive practices for these teenagers and it hurt their well-being and mental health, which I fully believe that they did. But I saw that there are five other countries that have already banned it. Like France, you can't be on social media if you're under the age of 16. Australia, Indonesia, Brazil, and Malaysia.
1: Wow.
0: They've all banned social
1: media. I'm actually surprised that many places have.
0: Yeah, and here's the thing. It's banned everything from like Instagram, TikTok, Facebook, X, Snapchat, YouTube is even banned in Australia. Australia's gone the hardest with this, actually.
1: They're like, get out into the outback.
0: Right.
1: Make a blooming onion.
0: Put a shrimp on the barbie. I will tell you, though, I am so on board with this. And I was shocked to see that 62% of Americans believe it to be true as well, that it should be banned for teenagers.
1: Well, yeah, I was going to say, I think more and more people are really understanding exactly why we don't need to be on it.
0: And what's wild to me is, too, like, the studies are out there. Do you know what I mean? It's constantly talked about. We talk about it constantly. It's constantly on the news. The studies are out there that show how bad this is for our kids. But I met a kid the other day who was 14 years old sending Snapchats.
1: Really?
0: Yeah.
1: Mm-hmm. Oh, wow.
0: And the first thing I thought was, oh, man, your parents must not be on there to know what it is.
1: They don't realize.
0: You know? Yeah. And there are stories about things that have... Snapchat's a pretty bad one, too. There were stories about a girl. I'm not going to go into too much detail because she was out of Granville. But she made national news because of something that was on Snapchat about over 10 years ago here in Grand Rapids.
1: See.
0: And I just don't understand why... I feel like sometimes, and listen, if you're a parent of a teen, because my kids are not that old yet, 616-451-0105. If you let your kids on social media at a young age, was it because of that factor of they're the only one not on it? Is it because you need your kids to feel included and cool? I'm not saying that to judge. I want to be clear because I do understand. My mom was very much so like wanted me to be included.
1: Right. Yeah.
0: When I was growing up.
1: No, that makes sense. And I feel like you always have that fear of like, am I doing things to make my kid miss out on some kind of development?
0: Right. Like I have a girlfriend whose kid just got a phone with full access to the internet and she's just turned 12. And I feel like that's crazy.
1: And that bothers. Yeah.
0: It bothers me. But only because I've known this child since she was born. She's like family to me.
1: Right.
0: And it bothers me that she's 12 years old and has full access of the internet without thinking.
1: I know she's not ready for it.
0: Yes. And at the end of the day, I think there's enough studies out there that say that this is terrible, not only for, you know, kids and growing up and the fact that they're getting like an aggressive amount of dopamine hit and they don't know how to put it down, but it's also terrible from the aspect of like mental health. And how it's making these girls feel as they get older. They say it affects women or females worse than boys.
1: Well, and it's kind of, yeah, I was going to say the problem is that a lot of people don't realize what it's doing to everybody.
0: Yes.
1: You know what I mean? And so, it's not, we haven't gone down the Diet Coke path yet where we're telling everybody it's bad for you and causes cancer or something.
0: Mm-hmm. Yeah.
1: Like they're saying it, but not enough people are doing, you know, there's a reason why we all wear seatbelts now. Because at some point,
0: same thing.
1: Yeah, like, I think about like Mothers Against Drunk Driving. There's a reason why you know you're not supposed to drink and drive. Like,
0: yeah.
1: We have to get that message together for everybody to start saying it, which I think these countries actually starting this is kind of raising the flag more.
0: I think it's a matter of time before the U.S. does it.
1: Yeah.
0: I think with all of this and what they're going to find in this lawsuit with Zuckerberg and all of the things that they've done to keep people addicted to it, because all they care about is the money, right? And they want kids to buy things off TikTok. And, you know, you think about kids that start working at 15, 16 years old, they get a Venmo account, they can buy their own things.
1: And
0: they're using that to market to teenagers.
1: And that's exactly what they want for. Yeah, exactly.
0: But if your kid is on social media, how are you monitoring all of it? How are you making sure they don't have that fake Instagram account that you don't know about? Because that's the other thing. They're going to start trying to put bans on that as well.
1: On having Finsta?
0: On having a Finsta.
1: Like, oh, wow.
0: They want you to be able to actually provide something that says your age to make another account.
1: Which
0: on social media. That's one of the things that they're pushing through in court with Meta right now. I love it. I personally think this is so important.
1: How are they
0: going to
1: do, though, like age verification with a kid that doesn't have a driver's license?
0: 100%. I don't know. But you have to be 16 to have a driver's license, and they're banning it for kids under 16 in other countries. So I would imagine it would be the same. Oh, you have to have a proof of ID.
1: Oh, that would make sense.
0: Yes,
1: okay,
0: you have
1: yeah,
0: to have
1: yeah,
0: a
1: yeah,
0: proof of ID.
1: Way to bring it all back to the ground. Thank
0: you. Bring it all together.
1: Thank you.
0: I have thought so much about this recently because in true American fashion, we go big, we go huge, we go full bore without even thinking about the consequences. And I say that as an elder millennial who's addicted to her phone.
1: No, you're right.
0: You know what I mean?
1: Yeah.
0: Like, we go absolutely ham. We're doing it with AI, too. We're going absolutely ham with AI and then going, whoa, whoa, whoa, it's getting out of control. Now we're making deep fake nudes. You know what I mean?
1: It's the American way, though.
0: It is the American way. But if you have kids on social media, I want to know how you monitor it. And I'm not saying it out of a point of judgment. I would like to know for my own well-being as a parent. How are you doing with
1: that.
0: All
1: you're
0: of
1: like,
0: this?
1: Give me a cheat sheet, please.
0: Yes, please, because Quinn's becoming a tween and I am unwell. So all the help I can get at
1: is
0: this
1: point.
0: Is
1: she asking already?
0: Her friends are starting to get phones, yeah.
1: Oh,
0: I'm not ready, guys.
1: I see where you're at.
0: Yeah, I'm not ready.
2: 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Traffic.
3: Look out for multiple crashes. Backing things up. 131 northbound at Cherry Street. We've got emergency vehicles blocking the right lane. That's causing backups to 28th and beyond. Also a crash reported northbound 131 at 36th Street. That is exacerbating that backup now all the way to the M6. The eastbound 196, a crash slowing things down at Wilson Avenue as well. I'm Dave Cackley. That's a look at traffic.
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0: Got a text from a listener that says, please, please, please keep me anonymous. 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
7: 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Hey, it's Rob. I'm going to go poop. I know it's going to be weird. 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Good luck.
0: I will be back for 45 minutes.
1: And then you got to hear that.
0: Yeah.
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1: You think we can just keep coming to St. Lucia? You didn't even let me go fishing on our honeymoon. 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
0: Is it us that are getting married? Is it me and you?
1: It feels like it. 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You won't even know that I've left on my fishing trip. You'll just think I'm overwatching ridiculousness.
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18: From the Service Professor Weather Center, 13 on your side weather. Warmer today with highs near 80 and partly sunny skies. Wednesday, similar conditions with a chance for afternoon thunderstorms.
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0: It's Rachel's 411.
1: So Hayden Panettiere's mother was on Good Morning America yesterday. Does anybody else think it's weird that like 1 week after her passing, her mom is already doing like national morning show television?
2: It is a little strange. You feel like something's happening, no one's listening. I can understand why.
1: Well, yeah, no, for sure. And she and her mother had not talked for years. When she was promoting her memoir, like 3 or 4 months ago, she was like, I haven't talked to my mom in years. The only time her mom would talk to her is when she wanted money.
2: Oh, well.
1: Yes. And she, you know, Hayden Panettiere in that memoir said that her fame at an early age was what caused a lot of the issues that she had later in life. And her mother said yesterday, no, it didn't have anything to do with that. Okay,
2: oh,
1: lady.
2: Yeah, okay.
1: Yeah. But she was on Good Morning America talking about how she's been getting a lot of haters that have been messaging her because of her relationship with Hayden and how she's been grieving.
3: How are you doing? It's a process. And I think it will probably hit me later on. I would say to the haters out there, you don't have a right to tell me how I mourn the loss of my second child. That's my domain.
1: Now, keep in mind, Hayden Panettiere also has a brother that passed away as well. Both of this woman's kids are gone.
2: Yeah, I was just going to say,
1: so sad.
2: It's really sad, and grief is real. Like, I mean,
1: yeah, no,
2: even
1: for
2: if
1: sure.
2: they haven't had, they haven't talked.
1: Yeah.
2: It's just a little weird to come out and be her spokesperson, so to speak.
1: Yes.
2: When you haven't been
1: a part of her life.
2: Yeah.
1: Yeah. It is kind of crazy. She also talked about how she reacted the moment she found out about Hayden passing away.
3: What was that moment like for you? I was numb. I was just numb. I just couldn't feel anything. I still am not grasping this is real. It just doesn't feel real. My mind tells me it's not at times. You know, it's going to be a process. I need a minute, guys.
1: She like got up and left her chair like during the interview, and she got up and walked away. You know, she also said that Brian Hickerson guy that Hayden was with, that she, you know, a lot of her family blames for her downward spiral.
2: Her ex-boyfriend or current boyfriend.
1: He pawned all of her things.
2: What?
1: For money and drugs before she passed away.
2: That's
1: nuts, right?
2: Which explains why the brother was coming by to check on him after church.
1: Right. Brian Hickerson's brother, was checking on them after church. Like, obviously, this guy has a terrible history. The HOA that she lived in didn't want him anywhere near their buildings. Like, he's got a terrible reputation. And he was found guilty for abusing her in 2021. So the story is terrible. And if you don't know, the DEA, so like the feds, are now involved in this investigation as well. And I think more information is going to come out as this goes on. Doja Cat was doing an interview. Have you ever seen Caleb Presley? He does the Sunday Conversations. He's the stand-up comedian that has the long hair and the mustache.
2: Oh, yeah. I know who you're talking about.
1: So he was interviewing Doja Cat and asked Doja Cat about Ella Langley. And she apparently doesn't know who she is.
4: Are you more of a Darth or an Ella?
5: There's another Vader. Elevate.
4: You think I was talking about Ella Langley? Are you an Ella's fella?
5: I don't know what that is.
4: You don't know what Ella's fella?
5: I don't know what that is either.
4: Do you like Ella Langley?
5: I don't know what that is.
4: Really?
5: Ella Langley. Ella Langley.
4: People love her.
5: Okay.
4: You gotta check her out. You'd like her. You really would.
1: That song went 19 weeks officially as of yesterday at number one, and Doja Cat doesn't know Choosing Texas, Ella Langley.
2: Doja Cat knows her.
1: She's screwing around, for sure.
2: Yeah.
1: She just thinks she's being funny.
2: Or she's trying to keep her street cred, because two different genres, right?
1: Yes, yeah. One person who's lost a lot of street cred over the years is Chris Brown. Did you see his ex-housekeeper just got $13 million out of him?
2: Are you serious?
1: You guys, this is wild. So in December 2020... Chris Brown had this housekeeper that apparently was attacked by one of his dogs when she was taking out the trash.
2: And now she's got $13 million.
1: So she had severe injuries. They say that she had like lacerations to her arm, to her face. Like, this dog really attacked her. And yes, after all these surgeries, she sued him for over 12 million saying PTSD. She can't work anymore because of nerve damage that was done.
2: Holy cow.
1: And it was just ruled yesterday that he is going to have to give up royalties from the tour he's doing with Usher right now to give this woman $13 million.
2: I got to be honest. And he's looking for a housekeeper. I am available.
1: Let your dog attack me.
2: Yeah, that's what I'm thinking. Like, they'll be like, where did all the hot dogs go? You see me outside just walking in the yard.
1: Right.
2: They're in my pocket.
1: Here, puppy.
2: Our new housekeeper's really strange. I know, Annie likes our hot dogs.
1: And finally, this is killing me. So, you know Christian Louboutin, who makes the red, but I got bloody shoes, red bottom heels, right? He has a new line called And Snail on the Feet, which is a whimsical garden-inspired Louboutin.
2: That looks like a snail.
1: No. Well, there is a snail on it. There's a snail little, like, gem, if you will, on top of it. But the thing everybody's talking about, they're calling it the Cyclospora shoe because it has a giant piece of what looks like lettuce. It looks like a leafy green lettuce with a snail crawling across the top of it. And it's a Christian Louboutin. People are going nuts over the Cyclospora heel. I've seen this everywhere. Any guesses on how much it costs?
2: $1,100.
1: $1,700.
2: Oh, my goodness.
1: You can get a diarrhea Christian Louboutin right now for the bargain price of $1,700. It looks like a piece of lettuce on the top of the shoe.
2: I was gonna say, I could do that with Crocs. You know how they have the little things you put on there?
1: Yeah, make them uglier.
2: I'm going to make my own version. I'm going to make my own version.
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6: Still looking good on the expressways for the most part, at least along I-96 and the M6. Northbound 131, still a little congested following an earlier crash that has cleared out of the way at Cherry Street. Eastbound 196, still seeing backups due to a crash at Wilson Avenue. Slow go continues back to 32nd Avenue in Hudsonville. Got a crash with injuries, Burton and Breton and Kentwood. Look out for emergency crews. I'm Dave Cackley. That's a look at traffic.
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2: Rob. What about Campbell?
1: Dan Campbell? I would climb
2: that
1: tree.
2: I have a feeling that Aaron would be okay with that one.
1: Yeah, Aaron, actually, that might be the one
2: man
1: who would let me.
2: No, keep going.
1: Yeah, you want to make out with Dan Campbell? I will sit back and watch.
2: Especially if the Lions won the next week. He'd be like, why don't you go find him again?
1: Tell you what, told you she was good. That's what he'd say.
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19: From the Service Professor Weather Center, 13 on your side weather. Warmer today with highs near 80 and partly sunny skies. Wednesday, similar conditions with a chance for afternoon thunderstorms.
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0: 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It's Rachel and Rob. Right now with your chance to see Harry Styles in Madison Square Garden. He's getting ready to do 30 shows there, and we have one trip left to give away.
1: Yeah, we do. So if you want to go, IT is the word. IT, 95819 is where you text it to. IT.
0: And I want to say congratulations to Hannah Marlowe. She won the first trip to see Harry Styles in New York City. Are you going to win the second? Text IT to 95819.
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1: storing stuff, sweaters.
0: Yes, storage. My first thought was sweaters. Carrie Bradshaw put all of her sweaters in the stove. Apparently, this is something that a lot of people do. 1 in 10. If you have things stored in your oven, what is in it? Because that is blowing my mind.
1: If I had, like, when I would rent, people would be like, hey, I need to be coming over. My landlord would be coming over. And I'd have, like, messes. And so I'd take all my dishes that were in the sink and put them in the oven.
0: Are you serious?
1: Uh-huh.
0: That's hilarious. I've never used my oven anything for other than cooking. Like, that's all I use my oven for.
1: Well,
0: this is weird.
1: I had no air conditioning, so I wasn't using the oven that much.
0: Oh my God, Rob's like, I don't cook because it's hot.
1: It was so hot.
0: It's Hot FM. That's funny.

0: do.
1: When you record something, do you call it videotaping? Because I do that sometimes with my phone.
2: I do, but I know that it's not. So you're supposed to say, I'm recording it.
1: Yeah. So apparently, according to Gen Z, if you say videotaping instead of recording, you're old. If you say pound sign instead of hashtag. If you say half past the hour when telling someone the time. Okay, why don't y'all get off my back?
2: I get caught on a lot of those.
1: I do too. Yeah. When you are like, what do you put in your ears to listen to stuff?
2: I put in my earbud. And they're like, it's an AirPod. And I'm right. Like, you know what? I'm my mother.
1: It's an earbud and bite me. How about that?
2: I hate it when I call it an AirPod, though. That's the moment I go, God, I'm my mom.
1: It's hot of him.

0: Have you ever seen somebody do a wing walk before?
1: No, you can't even get it out, so I don't know what you
0: have. I know,
1: either.
0: That's fair. Leave me alone. I'm sorry. It's the end of the show. I've talked enough today. Wing walk. It's when people like stand on the plane wing and they're strapped in and somebody flies.
1: Sydney, I've seen that on Red Bull does that.
0: Sydney Sweeney did it yesterday and put up a video of herself. And I'm like, this is jarring. Like, she is strapped standing on a wing of an airplane.
1: I didn't know they just did it.
0: Yeah, you know, I don't know who she thinks she is. Because I saw a video of her and Scooter Braun doing a bungee jump tethered together.
1: Who do you think you are?
0: Something about her drives me insane.
1: Well, the fact that you said the name that she's hanging out with.
0: Scooter Braun. God, it's Hot FM.

0: Ella Langley's made it to 19 weeks at number one with this song. She has now tied with Shaboozey, a bar song, and Lil Nas X, Old Town Road.
1: Dang.
0: 19 weeks is bananas.
1: She's almost to the Mariah Carey moment.
0: Right. Mariah Carey is 22 weeks with All I Want for Christmas Is You. Will she make it that long?
1: Mariah's like, I'm gonna unfreeze.
0: I knew this song would be huge. This I did not imagine. I'll be honest with you. It's Hot FM. Just when

0: Rachel and Rob, 105.3 Hot FM. What do we got on the hot list this morning, Robbie?
1: Well, yesterday the Supreme Court gave Donald Trump a temporary win in his effort to tighten rules for mail voting before November midterm elections. In a 6-3 ruling, the court lifted a lower court order that had blocked parts of Trump's executive order in 23 Democratic-led states in Washington, D.C. The justices said those states sued too early because the federal government had not yet put the new rules fully in place. The order tells the Department of Homeland Security to create state lists of people eligible to vote using federal records. It also calls for new rules for mail ballots, envelopes, and for states to send voter data to the U.S. Postal Service. A separate court order still blocks some of the Postal Service changes, which, by the way, on Friday, they announced that they are making changes to the way it all works already. So they're kind of already front-loading that.
0: Okay.
1: So we'll have to see how that plays out because the midterms, obviously, coming up in November.
0: Kind of big deal. Yeah.
1: Yeah. The judge in the Lindsey Clancy murder trial denied a defense request for a mistrial after prosecution witness brought up her Catholic faith while discussing her mental state.
0: Oh, wow.
1: Forensic psychologist Dr. Kirk Heilbrunn mentioned suicide, heaven, and Catholic beliefs before the judge stopped the testimony. Defense lawyer Kevin Reddington said that religion had now come up twice during the trial and called the comment improper. Judge Sullivan refused to end the trial but strongly scolded the prosecution and told jurors to ignore the remarks. Clancy has pleaded not guilty to killing her three children, and her lawyers are arguing that she was suffering from postpartum psychosis.
0: I will tell you, I am Aaron Brockovich on this case. Mm-hmm. I have not stopped watching this online. This story is going to blow wide open how much we need to focus on women's mental health. That and the Hayden Panettiere thing, this Lindsey Clancy case, I'm anxious to see how this goes, honest to God.
1: And I know you are, like, yeah. Like,
0: most of my friends and I are texting about it daily because it is unbelievably sad what has happened.
1: Because everybody can relate to, like,
0: yes.
1: Thank God it wasn't me kind of thing. You know what I mean?
0: In, like, some ways, yeah.
1: I understand. Mm-hmm. A major upgrade is on the way for one of our busiest highways. The Michigan Department of Transportation is planning a $59 million improvement project on 131 here in Kent County, adding flex route lanes between 96 and Post Drive. The project scheduled for 2027 and 2028. Now, the flex route system will allow highway shoulders to be used as extra travel lanes during heavy rush hour traffic, with electronic signs and vehicle detectors letting drivers know when the lanes are open, so you won't just be able to take it all the time.
0: Yeah.
1: But when MDOT realizes you need to have more lanes, they'll be able to open. They said the goal is to reduce congestion and improve traffic flow without building entirely new lanes. The projects also include shoulder widening, bridge improvements, and new emergency pull-off areas. In which, if you've been in that area this whole summer, it's been like a 30 to 45 minute wait.
0: Terrible.
1: Like, it's been horrible.
0: Yeah.
1: MDOT's holding a public meeting in GR to share details and gather feedback from residents. You can check out their website if you want.
0: All right.
1: MDOT.com.
0: Dude, the traffic's gotten insane around here, though.
1: It really has.
0: Like, I moved here 15 years ago. I don't remember it being as bad as it is now. It's unreal.
1: No, because, I mean, we're continuing to grow. And what's crazy is you can tell more people from Detroit are here because now everyone drives 90.
0: 100% as a Metro Detroit child,
1: I was going to say, I used to be on the minority of that, and yes. I was like, I'm just a daredevil, and I'm like, oh no, y'all are a whole different breed of drivers now.
0: Thanks, Rob.
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0: They want Hooters to be more welcoming and family friendly.
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0: There's a lot of
1: guys would be like, you shut up,
0: right,
1: Rob.
0: Shut up, Rob. You don't belong in a Hooters. That's
1: and you know
0: what they're
1: what?
0: Saying.
1: And when I go to Dick's Sporting Goods, I'm let down there as well.
0: What? You are a clown.
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Good morning. Happy Tuesday. What's up? I'm Nate Rose. How would you like to go see Harry Styles in New York City, Madison Square Garden? You and a guest, round trip air, two-night stay, and two tickets to go see Harry. Text the national keyword. It is direction. 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
1: Got a text from a listener that says, please, please, please keep me anonymous. 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
1: Got a text from a listener that says, please, please, please keep me anonymous. 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

0: guess you would call this the ultimate compliment. Leon Thomas says he would take notes during Bruno Mars' soundcheck while they were touring together. Tame Impala, Shaboozy, Olivia Dean, all on the way. 105.3.
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1: 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If you want a happier wife, it's time to try these 8 things. 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
1: 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And Cami Kehoe. 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

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That was your number 4 song, Stella Lefty in Boston. I'm Nate Rose, counting down your 5 hottest hits, and right now getting you qualified to go see Harry Styles in New York City. 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
1: It's a Patagonia.
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2: Think of like the one celebrity you would totally make out with in front of your spouse.
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1: If the Lions won the next week, he'd be like, yeah. 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

I've got your Harry Styles keyword to get you qualified to see him at MSG in New York City, and it's coming up in about 7 minutes. 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

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Justin Bieber's new Skylark sneaker took 4 years to get here. He finally showed it off, but still not on sale yet. He says it's coming soon. No word if it makes you run any faster, though. Justin Bieber, Speed Demon, 105.3.

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0: Oh, just not.
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0: 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Just make sure you go by General. 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
2: 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Ella Langley, in a recent interview, said that her dream collab would be with Harry Styles. 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

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So Audrey Hobart, singer, also songwriter. By the way, she co-wrote several songs with Gracie Abrams on the 2024 album, The Secret of Us. And she decided, you know what? I'm going to do my own thing. Here she is, Sue Me, 105.3 Hot FM.

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0: 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I'm not one to look too much into the future, but the end of 2026 is going to be insane with some big blockbuster movies. Of course, the Avengers. Everyone's looking forward to that. The new Dune is going to be coming out at the end of this year. And then video game-wise, Call of Duty and Grand Theft Auto, which feels like it's been taking about, 20 years for this thing to finally come out. So I guess the moral of the story is save your money because the end of 2026 is going to be crazy. Tame Impala, Gracie Abrams, also got The Weeknd coming up.
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Gracie Abrams once again shutting down rumors of bad blood with Taylor Swift. She says, I respect her. I like her. We're on good terms. 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

We are finally just days away from that Ed Sheeran show at Ford Field, August 29th. Feels like it's been forever since they announced this tour. His latest, Martin Garrix, it's Repeat It, 105.3.

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I'm out of here. Have yourself a lovely rest of your Tuesday. Got the 3 o'clock cardio break coming up in minutes, plus another keyword to get you qualified to go see Harry Styles in New York City just after 4. Bruno Mars, Risk It All on 105.3 Hot FM.

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But seriously, what do you do when it rains the entire time at the lake? 105.3 Hot FM, it's Kendall. After packing half our house and all our toys, we just sat inside because it was so cold and windy, and there were white caps on the lake. It looked like an ocean. I was not going to try and paddleboard that. I kind of wanted to, but it was too cold. I'm done venting. 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

It's Kendall. Just reading about how when dogs see happy faces, it activates an area of their little brain that's linked to rewards. Just like they're getting a treat when you smile at them. Oh, that makes me so happy. 105.3 Hot FM.

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Because I hadn't. It's like a GoFundMe for people who are getting married. Some people are misusing it. What? I'll tell you how coming up. Out of,

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It's Harry Styles time. 105.3 Hot FM. You could win one of two trips. Hannah Marlowe already won the first one, so no pressure. This one's yours. 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
4: On 196 West between Ottawa and Lane, volumes picking up. About a 5-minute drive through the area. Now, we do have accidents being cleaned up on US 31 at East 6th Street in Ottawa County, and also on Breton at 52nd is a crash with injuries. Watch for police and EMS. We have Fulton between Bronson and Headley with a crash. In Muskegon, it's US 31 southbound at Sherman, where we have an accident off on the right shoulder. I'm Rick Schrempf with Traffic.
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0: You think we can just keep coming to St. Lucia? 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
0: From the Service Professor Weather Center, 13 on your side weather, partly cloudy tonight with a low near 60. Tomorrow, showers and thunderstorms develop, especially in the afternoon, and a high near 80. Sunshine returns Thursday and Friday with highs around 80.
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It's Kendall. What if Jesse's girl was Stacy's mom, Jenny, and her number was 867-5309? You have to be a certain age to understand what the heck I'm talking about, but Rick Springfield just brought that meme to life in song.

Well, this sounds kind of fancy. 105.3 Hot FM, it's Kendall. I was making my ramen noodles while sitting on the floor watching my microwave that was also on the floor. Dorms have come a long way, and so have Cup of Noodles. They have a new dorm survival kit, which includes Cup of Noodles and a rapid egg cooker and insulated electric kettle. Nice. For just a chance.

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It's Kendall. You do hear about people making crazy amounts of money on OnlyFans. And it's like, what are you doing on there? Do I want to know? Probably not. Honey Boo Boo's sister allegedly makes 15 grand a day. That's nuts. 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
1: The world is mourning the loss of the legendary singer, songwriter, and entertainer, Dolly Parton, who has died at the age of 80.
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1: 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We remember Dolly Parton.
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4: Well, traffic on 14 Mile Myers Lake slows with an accident. 96 West, 28th to Fulton is slowing. Breakdown on the shoulder of 196 East Bonnet Lane. That's on the left-hand side with crews getting that cleaned up. 196 West at College, a crash on the shoulder. Fulton between Bronson and Headley, an accident. Left shoulder blocked with an accident. US 31 at East 8th. And we have 196 slowing between College and Lane. I'm Rick Schrempf with traffic.
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5: I had this whole argument with one of my nephews because he was like, if you take a water bottle on a plane, it'll explode. 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

It's Kendall. Congratulations, Hannah Marlowe. She's going to New York City to see Harry Styles on his Together Together tour. We've got two trips to give away. You want the next one? Take your shot right now. National keyword was WAS. Text that to 95819. Hotel, airfare, tickets to see Harry Styles in New York City. Text was to 95819, and good luck.

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105.3 Hot FM. What's going on? I'm Rob from The Rachel Grace Show with Rob Sparks. And because kind of big news that happened today, and you might have heard it already, but if you haven't, today we lost more than a country music legend. We lost a piece of America. Dolly Parton passed away at the age of 80. For more than six decades, she gave us songs that somehow felt like her own stories. But beyond the rhinestones, the unmistakable voice, and that incredible sense of humor, Dolly gave us something even bigger. She gave us kindness. She gave millions of children's books, gave communities hope, reminded us that you could become larger than life without ever forgetting where you came from. Today, the world feels a little less bright, but Dolly once gave us the words for a goodbye like this. She said, "I will always love you." And I'm about to cry right now telling you about this because, man, Dolly is America. Dolly is us, isn't she? And because she actually wrote the song that Whitney Houston would later make a huge, huge hit, let's start off a little tribute to Dolly with "I Will Always Love You." 105.3 Hot FM.

Dolly Parton and I Will Always Love You. I know it's kind of weird to hear Dolly on 105.3 Hot FM. It's also weird to hear me in the middle of the afternoon telling you about Dolly Parton. But we did lose a world icon, an icon of just humanity, Dolly Parton. The coolest thing was, you know, she's got Dollywood, which I've heard today that the website has crashed. If you try to go to Dollywood, the website is crashing. So many people, it doesn't matter whether you loved country music or not. You know who Dolly Parton was. You know the impact she had on the world. You know, just think about it. Miley Cyrus's godmother was Dolly Parton. We know her from Hannah Montana. We know she did Wrecking Ball. She was one of these people that never forgot who she was, but never was too cool to be a part of whatever it was. She loved her husband, Carl, too. Like, just, I don't know. This is a huge loss, and doesn't matter if you're young, if you're in the teens and you're like, we don't get it yet, you will one day. You'll remember this, I promise you. So in honor of Dolly Parton, as you're wrapping up your 9 to 5, let's turn it up and sing a little louder today, shall we? We love you, Dolly. It's 105.3.

still such a great song. 105.3 Hot FM, remembering Dolly Parton. She passed away today at age 80. Just one of those people that, like I said before, if you, no matter what genre of music you listen to, you know Dolly. Dolly was part of us. Dolly was part of what made America great. And today we lost that. And think about, like, she has that book drive where she gives millions of kids books every year. Like, that is so much stuff is going to still go on just in her name.

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Good luck.

Disney and the NFL are hurting. They're teaming up for a new clothing collection that pairs a character with each of the 32 NFL teams. And some teams did not bode well, but we did. Detroit Lions got Simba from The Lion King. Love it. 105.3 Hot FM. Just the

It's Kendall, and I'm just intrigued by people that don't use smartphones. How do you look stuff up? There's a list of celebrities who refuse to conform. Michael Cera's one of them. He has a camera for taking photos and checks email on his computer at home. That just seems so much harder. She likes

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really know if it needed a sequel, but I am here for it. 105.3 Hot FM, How to Lose a Guy in 10 Days. I mean, that's when we fell in love with Kate Hudson and Matthew McConaughey, right? And they fell in love with each other on screen. It's getting a sequel 23 years after the original.

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1: It's Kendall, and we've got Ed Sheeran tickets. 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He's at Ford Field in Detroit this Saturday, and Rachel and Rob playing Rewind Repeat It. 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
3: On 196 West Fuller to Chicago Drive, about a 15-minute trip, left lane blocked on 131 northbound at MLK. Still a 20-minute delay as we have slowdowns back to 36th Street. 196 West, ramp to College, crash on that ramp. 131 southbound approaching MLK, that accident now out of the way. Pratt Lake at 36, we have the police cleaning up an accident here. I'm Rick Shrimp with traffic.
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23: From the Service Professor Weather Center, 13 on your side weather, partly cloudy tonight with a low near 60. Tomorrow, showers and thunderstorms develop, especially in the afternoon, and a high near 80. Sunshine returns Thursday and Friday with highs around 80.
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Way to go, Hannah Marlowe. She's going to New York City to see Harry Styles. Don't be jealous. We got another trip up for grabs. 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
3: Well, traffic on 28th at Michael Avenue is slowing with an accident cleaned up, and Quincy at 96, the crash. Intro accident, Buchanan to Burton, still there. Watch for police and EMS. 131 northbound at MLK, that accident cleared, traffic recovering from 28th Street. Now, 131 is slowing southbound, Pearl to MLK, and we have the heavier pockets on 196 west between College and Lane. I'm Rick Shrimp with...
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4: 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And Sunday at 2 p.m., it's the season finale. 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
0: Was this bunny the size of like a guinea pig?
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Winning starts again with Rachel and Rob, sending you to New York City to see Harry Styles and hooking you up with Ed Sheeran tickets for his show in Detroit this weekend. I'm going to go sing Ayla. Have a great

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0: 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We remember Dolly Parton.
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1: I don't know about you and how you were raised, Jade, but like my family, I remember one of the biggest things was use your manners while eating dinner or being a guest in somebody's house. At a very, very young age, I learned that.
2: Etiquette is a lost art. My mama didn't even have to say anything. She would just give me that look and that underbite, and I knew she meant business, and I did not want the belt.
1: There was an etiquette expert.
2: Yeah, bring that list out. We need a recap.
1: You shouldn't make yourself at home in somebody else's place. Like, don't put feet on the, you know, the coffee table or the sofa. Be respectful.
2: For sure. I agree with that one. I remember when one of my homegirls came over to the house, and she was rubbing her sweaty feet on one of our, like, decorative pillows, and I'm just like, oh, my mom is cutting me with her eyes right now.
1: Don't ever bring a surprise guest. That's not a good look if you're invited over.
2: No plus ones, please.
1: Yeah, follow the shoes rule. Taking them off, you know, whatever they decide. You should always do that. Don't feed the dog without asking. That's a big one. And we've had this story where I've kicked a girl out of my house for, you know, trying to feed my dog hot Cheetos.
2: She was drunk. She thought she knew what the dog wanted.
1: Don't show up empty-handed. Like, if you're at a party, you know, you got to bring something. Whether, you know, it's a dessert, a bottle of wine, flowers, anything simple. It doesn't have to be too crazy.
2: Your presence is not enough, especially when you're going back for a second plate. What did you contribute?
1: I do have some friends that do this. This is my biggest pet peeve. You got to know when to leave. Don't overstay. I remember there was a Super Bowl, and I apologize if he's listening right now because he's one of my best friends. But the Super Bowl got over like, you know, 7-8. We were drinking all day, food. I was tired. I had to work up in the next morning, and it was like 9-10 o'clock. He was still there, and I'm like, bro, I think I'm gonna go to bed.
2: What is the proper way to kick somebody out your house and say get the F out? What do you say?
1: I'm like, I gotta get up early, man. I gotta get to bed. So, all right.
2: And if it's not late and you can't use that, all of a sudden you got somewhere to be.
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4: 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Yeah.
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9: I don't know how many times you've looked at your balloon knot lately, but I don't know what mine looks like.
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